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2: A flood watch begins at 2 p.m. tomorrow afternoon and remains in effect until 8 a.m. Sunday. Lows level off around 67 with fog in spots tonight under partly cloudy skies with a chance of thunderstorms. Chance of thunderstorms with fog early tomorrow. High of 84, partly cloudy skies. That's your TVS Cable Bulldog Mountain Forecast. I'm meteorologist Paul Trombley. Right now, it's 79 degrees.

0: buddy. It's Emily McKenzie, and today's ridiculous holiday is Video Game Day. And I know that there are so many gamers out there. I read recently, actually, that the music industry and the film industry combined every single year doesn't make as much money as the gaming industry. That will blow your mind. It takes a few seconds to sink in. So there's a lot of gamers out there. But when I hear Video Game Day, I don't think of gamers. I don't think of these guys that are sitting in their room with their headsets and playing like Black Ops or whatever. I think of like Mario, like old school 3-bit Mario Brothers. Da-da-da-da-da-da-da. So yeah, what's your favorite video game? Get in the zone,
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10: 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I'm Shantana Woodward with the Transportation Cabinet. 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

0: this is wild. I was like, no joke, I'm totally telling the truth. Earlier today, I got a wild hair at my butt, and I listened to that song over and over and over. This is so crazy that it's on the radio right now. My name is Emily McKenzie, and I was watching the music video, and something happened in this music video that I want to do like a TikTok video about because I got to find the answer. So if you watch the music video, there's a bunch of different scenes. The guys are in a living room. They're dressed fancy. They're dressed on the street. Like, there's all sorts of different like outfit changes. There's one scene in that music video where they're like on the waterfront and they're all wearing like these like oversized kind of windbreaker jackets. And every single one of these scenes, it's only the four boys to men. In this one particular waterfront scene, there's a guy in the background intentionally. It's like a zoomed in shot and the guy is turned around. You can't see his face, but it's like they clearly had control of the shot. It's not like some random person on the street that accidentally made it in. Who is this guy that's not facing the camera in the end of the road boys to men music video? Is there a boys to men listening? Can someone answer this for me?
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6: A flood watch begins at 2 p.m. tomorrow afternoon and remains in effect until 8 a.m. Sunday. Lows level off around 67 with fog and spots tonight under partly cloudy skies with a chance of thunderstorms. Chance of thunderstorms with fog early tomorrow, high of 84, partly cloudy skies. That's your TVS Cable Bulldog Mountain Forecast. I'm meteorologist Paul Trombley. Right now, it's 76 degrees.

0: My name is Emily McKinsey, and have you heard about Kelsey Fendler? 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She rowed a boat all by herself from Monterey, California to Honolulu, Hawaii. 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The woman's record was going from California to Hawaii 86 days. A man did it in 52 days, and it took Kelsey only 43 days. 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

0: It happened again, and I'm so annoyed. And maybe I'm overreacting. I don't know. It's Emily McKenzie, and I have this neighbor. I love her, and she's got a dog. I love the dog. It's a big, derpy dog. But by the way, she also insists that he's a service dog, and she always has this service dog collar on him, but she has the service dog for her daughter, and the daughter doesn't even live with her. So, like, is it a service dog or not? Why are you not with the person you're supposed to be servicing? Anyways, whenever she comes over, the dog just like barges into the house and immediately he goes for my dog's food and eats all of my dog's food. And it happened again today. And like, I don't think to put my dog's food up because it's my home. And if my dog has his food on the ground in his bowl, then that's where it should live. And after a few minutes, she's like, oh my gosh, my dog and the food. And I went over, I was like, oh yep, there you go. Full bowl of food, totally gone because your dog ate my dog's food. And I give my dog very expensive food. And I don't know why. She just thinks it's okay. She's like, oh, it's fine. It's not fine. That was like $4 worth of food. I'm so irritated. Do I need to calm down or would this tick you off too?
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Well, a gal who is 104 years old just gave her advice on how to live a long, happy life. My name is Emily McKinsey, and happiness, in fact, is the key. She said she wakes up every day and she chooses joy. That she doesn't really care about diet, doesn't really care about exercise. She says her favorite meal actually is a hamburger with raw onions on it. It's almost like she's the Grinch. But yeah, she says, I'm happy. And I find happiness in every single day. And that's the key to a long life. 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But purpose, meaningful relationships, mental stimulation, and finding joy in every day

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5: Flood Watch begins at 2 p.m. tomorrow afternoon and continues until 8 a.m. Sunday. Chance for showers with fog tonight, otherwise partly cloudy skies. Lows around 67. Chance of thunderstorms with fog early tomorrow. High temperatures reach up to 84. That's your TBS Cable Bulldog Mountain Forecast. I'm meteorologist Paul Trombley. Right now, it's 71 degrees.

0: think Bruno Mars puts like a magical spell on most of his songs because like it's physically impossible for me to not move and dance when his music comes on the radio. And I'm not saying I'm a good dancer. I'm just saying I cannot sit and listen to his music. Something's got to be jiggling. You know, Bruno Mars, he put a spell on me.
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2: A flood watch begins at 2 p.m. tomorrow afternoon and continues until 8 a.m. Sunday. Chance for showers with fog tonight, otherwise partly cloudy skies. Lows around 67. Chance of thunderstorms with fog early tomorrow. High temperatures reach up to 84. That's your TVS Cable Bulldog Mountain Forecast. I'm meteorologist Paul Frombly. Currently 70.

0: Hello, my dear. Hope it's a great night. My name's Emily McKenzie, and I just read this article about binge watching an entire series versus only getting one episode a week, and how Netflix, they say, kind of created the binging situation where they'd give you an entire TV series all at once. And then HBO is like, no, guys, we're only going to give you once a week. We're not going to give you instant gratification. And how actually over time, people will stay with HBO longer instead of Netflix, because that only getting one episode a week actually is better for viewers. And here's some like random TV trivia. What is the Netflix TV series that they say kind of created binge watching? What is the first TV series that they released all at once so you could just watch episode after episode after episode? What TV series was that? House of Cards.
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0: things that I've got.
1: I just saw a video of Benson Boone. He's on tour right now, and he opened up a show by doing a cover song, The Dirty Dancing Song, like, which just makes Benson Boone, like, so much hotter.

0: Yeah.
1: Ooh, how about a little late night scandal? My name is Emily McKinsey, and I just read this on social media. This woman is talking about how her husband, 46 years old, they've been married, you know, for over 20 years, was having an affair with this gal from his company. Such a typical cheating story. This gal is 26 years old, but the awkward twist is that the gal dated their 24-year-old son for a couple of months last summer, and the son really liked this girl. She wasn't into it. They broke up, and then she had an affair with the dad. Like, oh my gosh, where is Jerry Springer when you need him?
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0: Well, let's keep this dance party going, shall we? In a couple of weeks, it's gonna be August. It doesn't sound as good as it's gonna be May, but, you know, I still got NSYNC coming up for you.
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2: A flood watch begins at 2 p.m. tomorrow afternoon and remains in effect until 8 a.m. Sunday. Mainly cloudy with fog overnight with a slight chance of rain showers. Lows around 67. Mainly cloudy again Thursday. Chance for storms. High temperatures reach up to 84. That's your TVS Cable Bulldog Mountain Forecast. I'm meteorologist Paul Trombley. Right now, 70.

0: Well, dibba dabba dibba dabba dabba dabba. Good night. Hey, my name's Emily McKenzie. I am out of here, my sweet, sweet friend. Thanks for listening. Talk to you tomorrow night.
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1: ABC News, I'm Dave Packer. Graham Plattner suspending his campaign, the main Democratic nominee for Senate stepping down after a new sexual assault allegation surfaced. Maine Democrats to hold a convention to pick a new candidate. New strikes on Iran. President Trump returning from the NATO summit on Air Force One.
2: We just hit them very hard. And I say we hit them 20 to 1. Every time they hit us, we're going to hit them 20.
1: The strikes coming after Iran hit three ships in the Strait of Hormuz. And that Air Force One plane President Trump took out of Turkey was the older model, not the newer one gifted by Qatar. Sources say the Secret Service urged the plane swap out of an abundance of caution amid the escalation with Iran. Dozens of people were hurt in a multi-vehicle accident in Pikesville, Maryland, that included a public transit bus. One injury said to be serious, others minor. Kentucky Senator Mitch McConnell is still recovering from a mysterious emergency medical incident at his home 3 weeks ago. This is ABC News. A new study in the medical journal BMJ Oncology finds 40% of women with ovarian cancer are only diagnosed after an emergency room admission. The government warns developers of autonomous technology.
3: Federal regulators are calling out recent incidents where autonomous vehicles interfere with operations by police and first responders. Instances include self-driving vehicles blocking the paths of ambulances and firefighters during emergencies and driving in active police scenes during an arrest. NHTSA's administrator writing a letter to developers of the self-driving vehicles calling it unacceptable, adding autonomous vehicles that can't safely interact with first responders is a danger to the general public. The agency now calling on developers to immediately resolve the issues. Michelle Franzen, ABC News.
1: The Federal Trade Commission and several attorneys general have secured a right to repair settlement with Deere & Company, requiring that they allow people to fix their own equipment. Dave Packer, ABC News.
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7: A flood watch begins at 2 p.m. tomorrow afternoon and remains in effect until 8 a.m. Sunday. Mainly cloudy with fog overnight with a slight chance of rain showers. Lows around 67. Mainly cloudy again Thursday. Chance for storms. High temperatures reach up to 84. That's your TVS Cable Bulldog Mountain Forecast. I'm meteorologist Paul Trombley. Currently, it's 69 degrees.

Here's a song featuring Akon. It's Gwen Stefani's The Sweet Escape with Akon. Being featured there, it's Joe just starting another great hour of music for Adele coming out of Third Eye Blind. Here's Phil Collins, Too Hard.

0: Sarah McLachlan building a mystery.
1: And also right before Sarah McLachlan, Dexy's Midnight Runners. Come on, Eileen. Taking a look at the calendar for today. It is the 8th day of July. And today is, yesterday was World Chocolate Day. Today is National Chocolate with Almonds Day. Okay, I can get on board for that. It's National Blueberry Day today. Also National Freezer Pop Day. You know, those frozen, it's like a popsicle, but it's in a little plastic squeeze bag, tube, you know what I'm talking about. Freezer pops. It's also Be a Kid Again Day. I guess you could be a kid by having a freezer pop or two. It's also National Ice Cream Sundae Day, National Love Your Skin Day, and National Video Game Day. Those are all happening today on the 8th day of July.
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4: A flood watch begins at 2 p.m. tomorrow afternoon and remains in effect until 8 a.m. Sunday. Mainly cloudy with fog overnight with a slight chance of rain showers. Lows around 67. Mainly cloudy again Thursday. Chance for storms. High temperatures reach up to 84. That's your TVS Cable Bulldog Mountain Forecast. I'm meteorologist Paul Trombley. Currently, it's 69 degrees.

Hey, missing you, there's John Waite, former frontman with the Babies, also with Bad English, and a fine solo effort there from John, missing you. Blink-182, All the Small Things.

0: couple albums coming from The Cure here in the next few weeks. A dark album and then a much more light and poppy album, according to Robert Smith. There's The Cure, Just Like Heaven, and also Carrie Underwood, Before He Cheats. Blink 182, All the Small Things, and started out the hour with solo music from John Wade, Missing You. Glad to not be missing you. Thank you for tuning into the radio station. I'm Joe, keeping you company. Got music on the way in just a minute from Sia and Billy Joel coming up.
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0: Color Me Bad, that's All for Love from Color Me Bad. Billy Joel's Uptown Girl right before Color Me Bad. And Sia started that set hanging and swinging from the chandelier. In just a minute, hang on for Prince and the Dave Matthews Band. Post Malone's coming up, and we're going to take a look at today, July 8th, in history and music history.
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3: The Bulldog Mountain Weather.
4: A flood watch is at 2 p.m. tomorrow afternoon and remains in effect until 8 a.m. Sunday. Mainly cloudy with fog overnight with a slight chance of rain showers. Lows around 67. Mainly cloudy again Thursday. Chance for storms. High temperatures reach up to 84. That's your TVS Cable Bulldog Mountain Forecast. I'm meteorologist Paul Trombley. Currently, it's 69 degrees.

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0: Olivia Dean, It's So Easy to Fall in Love. And also music there right before Olivia Dean, George Michael's Faith, one of his biggest, and Girls Like You from Maroon 5. Madonna kicking things off. She just released her latest album, Confessions 2, came out almost a week ago on July 3rd, last Friday. Coming up in just a minute, hang on for music on the way for you from Fine Young Cannibals, and going to hear from Collective Soul.
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0: 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Mm-hmm.

0: Of course, you're welcome.
1: Thank
0: you, there's Pitbull and Usher. DJ got us Fallen in Love. And right before that, Collective Soul. Looking back on December, or at this part of the year, maybe looking forward to December. We're just smack dab in the middle of the year here in July, the seventh month. We've had 6 months before us. Counting this one, we've got six more to go, right? So July, August, September, October, November, December. So December, Collective Soul, either way you look at it. She Drives Me Crazy, a number one song from Fine Young Cannibals, the Raw and the Cooked album, started that set. Got music coming up in just a couple of minutes. Hang on for UB40, and we'll take a look at birthdays for today, the 8th day of July.
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6: A flood watch begins at 2 p.m. this afternoon and continues until 8 a.m. Sunday. Mainly cloudy and foggy early overnight with a slight chance of rain showers. Lows level off around 67. Mainly cloudy skies expected Thursday. Chance for storms. Daytime highs approaching 84. That's your TVS Cable Bulldog Mountain Forecast. I'm meteorologist Paul Trombley. Right now, it's 69 degrees.

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Lionel Richie and All Night Long. Right before Lionel, it was music for 21 Pilots, Stressed Out. Can't Help Falling in Love, UB40. Got a birthday today? Well, if so, happy birthday to you. It is the 8th day of July. You share your birthday with quite a list of celebrities that are having birthdays today. Kevin Bacon is 68 today. Happy birthday to Raffi. The children's singer is 78. Angelica Houston, the actress, turned 75. Actor Jeffrey Tambor is 82 today. Joan Osborne, who brought us the song One of Us, she's 64 today. Milo Ventimiglia, the actor from This Is Us, he played the dad Jack, 49. Singer

Nico and Vince, am I wrong? Of course not, fellas. Thanks for joining us and starting this hour off. Got Matchbox 20 coming up. Ballsy's on the way. Here's the Police from Zenyatta Mondatta.

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0: Without Me, that's Halsey, and also Matchbox 20 Push, to do-do-do, da-da-da-da, from The Police, from an album I just love to say the name of, Zenyatta Mondatta. The do-do-do, da-da-da-da. The second song of the hour, we started with Nico and Vince, Am I Wrong? Thank you for turning in. We got great music coming up in just a couple of minutes. Former number one song, a big one too, from Ella Langley. Cyndi Lauper and a man who's getting ready to head out on tour this weekend coming up.
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0: And those Knights will be calling him for the next several weeks as he gets ready to head out on tour coming up this Friday. Grand Rapids, Michigan, starting the Dance and Words Tour. John Mellencamp, there's Wild Knights, and also Time After Time from Cyndi Lauper. And Ella Langley started the set of music there with the number one song, former number one, Choosin' Texas, spent several weeks at number one. Kelly Clarkson and REO Speedwagon are coming up in just a couple of minutes.
1: This is Greg Bull Creech, and I want to personally thank you for making Shooting the Bull a part of your week. 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
3: A flood watch begins at 2 p.m. this afternoon and continues until 8 a.m. Sunday. Lows dip down to about 67 and foggy overnight under mainly clear skies. Chance for storms and foggy early Thursday. High temperatures reach up to 84, mainly cloudy. That's your TVS Cable Bulldog Mountain Forecast. I'm meteorologist Paul Frombly. Currently, it's 69 degrees.

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0: Head Over Feet for Alanis Morissette. And also right before Alanis, REO Speedwagon and Kelly Clarkson, Miss Independent. Kelly Clarkson getting ready to release a new single. It's called I'd Be Lying, and it's going to be coming out in August. She made that announcement late last week. So looking forward to hearing that from Kelly Clarkson in just a few weeks, I guess. And looking forward to hearing Kings of Leon and Mike and the Mechanics in just a couple of minutes here on the radio coming up. Stay with me.
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1: Billy Joel, it's still rock and roll. It's still rock and roll to me. Coming up in just a moment, it's Bruce Hornsby in the Range with one of their big hits. Katy Perry's coming up. Here's Mariah Carey.

0: huge hit for Bruce Hornsby and the Range. It's Just the Way It Is. Also, Katy Perry's Firework, Fantasy from Mariah Carey, and Billy Joel. It's still rock and roll to me. It's all about the music, playing your favorites. I'm Joe Doing So. Thank you for tuning in. Hang on for Gabby Barrett and the Go-Go's coming up.
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0: You don't know how it feels, the late, the great, in my mind anyway, Tom Petty. And also right before Tom Petty, the Go-Go's, Head Over Heels. Go-Go's, talked about it earlier today, released their debut album, Beauty and the Beat, on this day, July 8th, 1981. And it went all the way to number one for the Go-Go's, becoming the first all-girl band to have a number one album on the Billboard album chart. Congratulations, ladies. I hope from Gabby Barrett and Charlie Puth right before the Go-Go's. Hang on for Modern English and Harry Styles coming up.
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3: A flood watch begins at 2 p.m. this afternoon and remains in effect until 8 a.m. Sunday. Partly cloudy and foggy overnight with lows around 67. Mainly cloudy skies expected with fog in spots early Thursday. Chance for storms, highs level off around 84. That's your TVS Cable Bulldog Mountain Forecast. I'm meteorologist Paul Trombley. Currently, it's 70 degrees.

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1: ABC News, I'm Dave Packer. Maine Democrats.

That's the Canadian band Glass Tiger. Don't forget me when I'm gone. Starting up this hour, hey, hang on for Alex Warren and Journey coming up in just a second. Here's Adele, Easy on Me.

0: of You.
1: Shape of You, that's, of course, the one and only Ed Sheeran. And also, right before Ed, Foo Fighters, Learn to Fly. Caribbean Queen, Billy Ocean, No More Love on the Run. Got great music coming up from Blind Melon and Hang On for Tears for Fears.
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3: 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Kentucky USDA Rural Development Director Travis Burton says there's a wide range of grants available through MPEP.
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3: Burton says one grant is for major equipment purchases for facility expansion.
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4: Awards will range from $10,000 to $250,000, and that's for projects that only request the cost of equipment and don't include those renovations or other work around needing to be able to install the equipment.
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3: 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I'm Alan Watts, Trappin' the Bluegrass.
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9: A flood watch begins at 2 p.m. this afternoon and continues until 8 a.m. Sunday.
0: Chance of thunderstorms with fog early today. Otherwise, mainly cloudy. High temperatures reach up to 84. Partly cloudy skies with fog in spots tonight. Chance of thunderstorms. Lows dip down to about 67. That's your TVS Cable Bulldog Mountain Forecast. I'm meteorologist Paul Trombley. Currently 69.

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0: ABC News, I'm Sherry Preston. A new round of strikes targeting Iran overnight. That, in addition to the strikes on Wednesday, being felt on Wall Street.
1: The Dow tumbling 576 points, and S&P 500 closing 21 points lower. Americans prepping for possibly higher gas prices. According to Gas Buddy, the average U.S. price for a regular gallon of gas is hovering around $3.77 a gallon, up 83 cents since the start of the war.
0: ABC senior White House correspondent Jacqueline Lee. Maine Democratic Senate candidate Graham Plattner has stepped aside in the Senate race, but denies the latest sex assault allegations against him. Now comes the big question of who will replace him on the November ballot. In Houston, a large crowd marching through the city to support the family of a man killed by ICE agents earlier this week. He was undocumented and had spent the last 35 years living in the U.S. This is ABC News. Dangerous heat gripping much of the nation once again. ABC's Sam Champion with more on what part of the country feels the hottest.
2: Extreme heat warnings that are snuggled up against the coast. That's Georgia into the Carolinas. Charleston at 111. And over the next 3 days, it does not get better. Focus down into Florida, then move over to Louisiana as well with those heat index levels near 110.
0: It'll be a while before we know the exact reason that that building in New York City was in danger of collapse.
3: Crews inside that building were alarmed when they saw beams bending, windows breaking, and concrete starting to crumble. The mayor is promising a full investigation.
4: As soon as we answer the emergency questions around safety in this moment, we are going to be conducting a full investigation as to how we got to this point.
3: Officials say the building is now stable. Evacuated buildings and nearby streets are starting to reopen.
0: That's ABC's Aaron Katursky. Developer says it was nothing more than a typical construction mishap. I'm Sherry Preston, ABC News.
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15: With your Bulldog Local News, I'm Matt Johnson. Letcher County officials are raising concerns about longer emergency response times after the county's medical helicopter was relocated from its base at the Gateway Business Park to Norton, Virginia. Jenkins Fire Chief Rick Corbett told the Jenkins City Council that patients experiencing medical emergencies are now often waiting 20 to 25 minutes for an air ambulance to arrive. The county-owned facility remains open for helicopter maintenance and refueling, but no longer houses a full-time aircraft. City officials plan to discuss the issue with county leaders and are also requesting a review to determine whether an ambulance could be permanently based in Jenkins. A Lowell man has been arrested following a months-long investigation into alleged drug trafficking and human trafficking in Harlan County. Authorities say Daryl Carnahan was taken into custody Wednesday by local, state, and federal law enforcement, including the U.S. Marshals Service, and is being held in the Bell County Detention Center. Investigators say the case began with a tip received by the Harlan County Sheriff's Office in November and later expanded to involve multiple agencies. A Letcher County woman was killed in a two-vehicle crash in Perry County last week. 64-year-old Stephanie Ray Bashirs died after the vehicle she was driving collided head-on with the truck on Kentucky Highway 15 near Vico on the evening of July 1st. Bashirs had just crossed into Perry County when the crash occurred. Governor Andy Beshear sent a letter to the office of U.S. Senator Mitch McConnell requesting an update on his health and well-being amid growing concerns around the senator's ability to serve. Senator McConnell was admitted to the hospital on June 14th. Reporting for 103.9 The Bulldog, I'm Matt Johnson.
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17: A flood watch begins at 2 p.m. this afternoon and continues until 8 a.m. Sunday. Chance of thunderstorms with fog early today, otherwise mainly cloudy. High temperatures reach up to 84. Partly cloudy skies with fog in spots tonight. Chance of thunderstorms. Lows dip down to about 67. That's your TVS Cable Bulldog Mountain Forecast. I'm meteorologist Paul Trombley. Currently 69.

Good morning to you. Thursday morning here on 103.9 The Bulldog. It's Adam checking in. Got the best mix of today's hits and yesterday's favorites to help you start your day right here.

0: is Olivia Rodrigo and Drop Dead right here on 103.9 The Bulldog. Good morning to you. 11 a.m. tonight, downtown Whitesburg. 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Hope to see you out there this evening. Hoobastank on the way with the Bulldog.
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0: 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Don't forget, you can take us with you anywhere you go. 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By the way, let me get all the details pulled up here. I had them up and then I closed out a bunch of tabs, and you know how that goes. There is a flood watch in effect that goes into effect this afternoon and stays in effect through Sunday morning. Now, this is not a flood warning. It's a watch, but excessive rainfall is possible in these areas that, you know, see rounds and rounds of heavy rain if it sets up that way. You know how the nature of these storms are. Just like yesterday, last night it was pouring in Jenkins and the sun was shining in Wattsburg, you know, so you don't know what to expect. But if the same area day after day gets heavy rain in short amounts of time, you know, that can be a concern. So a flood watch is in effect. Just keep it here. We'll keep you posted. In the meantime, we've got your TVS Cable Bulldog Mountain weather forecast coming up and more music next on 103.9 The Bulldog.
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6: A flood watch begins at 2 p.m. this afternoon and continues until 8 a.m. Sunday. Chance of thunderstorms with fog early today, otherwise mainly cloudy. High temperatures reach up to 84. Partly cloudy skies with fog in spots tonight. Chance of thunderstorms. Lows dip down to about 67. That's your TVS Cable Bulldog Mountain Forecast. I'm meteorologist Paul Trombley. Currently 69.

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10: ABC News, I'm Sherry Preston. The U.S. and Iran exchanging airstrikes overnight. The United States hitting what it says were military strikes. Iran targeting Gulf Coast countries, including Bahrain, home to the Navy's Fifth Fleet. Maine Senate Democrat Graham Plattner stepping aside in the Senate race. Here's ABC's Jay O'Brien.
11: Plattner had gone underground since a former girlfriend accused him of sexual assault, which he denies.
12: This is incredibly difficult because I know that some will think it's an admission of guilt, and it most certainly is not.
11: Now the Maine State Democratic Party accusing Plattner of essentially holding them hostage by demanding a say in who takes his place on the ballot.
10: The death toll from the Venezuelan earthquakes now stands at more than 3,800, but thousands are still missing. Bonnie Tyler, whose chart-topping Total Eclipse of the Heart has over a billion streams, has died. She was 75. She had been hospitalized in Portugal. This is ABC News. Federal safety regulators are warning self-driving car companies to fix a growing problem: autonomous vehicles interfering with first responders during emergencies. Here's ABC's Dave Packer.
13: The National Highway Traffic Safety Administration is telling self-driving vehicle developers to improve the way their cars respond to emergency scenes. The agency says it's documented cases where autonomous vehicles drove into active incidents, blocked ambulances and fire trucks, or failed to recognize flashing lights, traffic cones, smoke, and other warning signs. The agency says those failures put both first responders and the public at risk. Officials plan to meet with autonomous vehicle developers later this month to hear how they plan to solve the problem. Dave Packer, ABC News.
10: Another heat dome on the way for another part of the country. The Southeast will soon see triple-digit heat indexes. Charleston, South Carolina, and Savannah, Georgia could be looking at heat indexes today up to 115 degrees. I'm Sherry Preston, ABC News.
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16: With your Bulldog Local News, I'm Matt Johnson. Letcher County officials are raising concerns about longer emergency response times after the county's medical helicopter was relocated from its base at the Gateway Business Park to Norton, Virginia. Jenkins Fire Chief Rick Corbett told the Jenkins City Council that patients experiencing medical emergencies are now often waiting 20 to 25 minutes for an air ambulance to arrive. The county-owned facility remains open for helicopter maintenance and refueling, but no longer houses a full-time aircraft. City officials plan to discuss the issue with county leaders and are also requesting a review to determine whether an ambulance could be permanently based in Jenkins. A Lowell man has been arrested following a months-long investigation into alleged drug trafficking and human trafficking in Harlan County. Authorities say Daryl Carnahan was taken into custody Wednesday by local, state, and federal law enforcement, including the U.S. Marshals Service, and is being held in the Bell County Detention Center. Investigators say the case began with a tip received by the Harlan County Sheriff's Office in November and later expanded to involve multiple agencies. A Letcher County woman was killed in a two-vehicle crash in Perry County last week. 64-year-old Stephanie Ray Bashirs died after the vehicle she was driving collided head-on with the truck on Kentucky Highway 15 near Vico on the evening of July 1st. Bashirs had just crossed into Perry County when the crash occurred. Governor Andy Beshear sent a letter to the office of U.S. Senator Mitch McConnell requesting an update on his health and well-being amid growing concerns around the senator's ability to serve. Senator McConnell was admitted to the hospital on June 14th. Reporting for 103.9 The Bulldog, I'm Matt Johnson.
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23: Flood watch begins at 2 p.m. this afternoon and continues until 8 a.m. Sunday. Chance for storms with fog and spots early today. Otherwise, cloudy skies with a few peaks of sun. Highs level off around 84. Chance for storms with fog tonight. Lows around 67. Partly cloudy skies. That's your TVS Cable Bulldog Mountain forecast. I'm meteorologist Jennifer Wojcicki. Currently 69.

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It's Adam here with you on 103.9 The Bulldog. We got more of today's hits and yesterday's favorites coming your way. Right now, you've six.

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0: Our friends with Jenkins Middle School Cheer are hosting a car wash at Long John Silver's on Saturday, 9 a.m. until 1 p.m. So get out there, get your car washed on Saturday morning, and help support Jenkins Middle School Cheer. 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

0: 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Letcher County Rec Center hosting their second annual Kids Day. 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Rain or shine. So we'll just see. We'll see. We're all up in the air on everything right now with the weather. You know, there's a flood watch in effect. Levitt Amp is still on for tonight, as far as I know. And we're going to speak with Lee Adams a little bit later this morning. Letcher County Tourism Director Lee Adams for our Tourism Talk Thursday segment around 8:45 this morning. And we'll keep you in the loop with different things, various things going on in and around our community. Right here, it's the Mountains Information Station, 103.9 The Bulldog.
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2: Isaiah says, "All we like sheep have gone astray. We've all turned to our own way." How true that is. We all once were like sheep. We all rebelled against God. We broke His law. We broke His word. But yet God still loved us in it all. God loves you so much that He laid all of our sin upon Jesus. He paid our sin penalty for us. And there's no greater love than one who would die for his enemies, and we were all enemies to God. We all turned to our own way. We all said no to God, but God said yes to us and put it on His Son. Have you been forgiven at the cross?
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6: A flood watch begins at 2 p.m. this afternoon and continues until 8 a.m. Sunday. Chance for storms with fog and spots early today. Otherwise, cloudy skies with a few peaks of sun. Highs level off around 84. Chance for storms with fog tonight. Lows around 67. Partly cloudy skies. That's your TVS Cable Bulldog Mountain forecast. I'm meteorologist Jennifer Wojcicki. Currently 69.

0: said you're over the hill. You've got many more years to come. 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

0: That's right. It's time for the Bulldog Birthday Club here on 103.9 The Bulldog. Looks like we got Debbie Campbell celebrating a birthday today. Beverly Ellis, Joe Hatton, Kristen Quillen, Harley Cook, Ruth McKee, Kanan Collins, also Scott Watson, Larry Osborne, and Betsy Mullins all celebrating birthdays today. 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
2: ABC News, I'm Sherry Preston. President Trump back at the White House following the NATO summit and declaration that the memorandum of understanding on the ceasefire with Iran is over. ABC's Martha Raddatz says it's unclear where things stand right now as the U.S. and Iran exchanged more airstrikes overnight.
3: What is clear is that this war that the president said would last 4 weeks is now in its fifth month, with strikes resuming, the ceasefire declared dead, no deal on eliminating Iran's nuclear program, and Iran continuing its threats, saying America still hasn't learned that bullying and breaking promises are no longer cost-free.
2: Maine Senate candidate Graham Platner officially stepping aside in the race days after published allegations of sexual assault by a former girlfriend. He denies the accusations, but new revelations have left the Democrats now searching for another name to put on the ballot. Singer Bonnie Tyler has died at the age of 75. This is ABC News. Another heat dome over a big swath of the country. The southeast will be feeling those triple digits today. North Charleston and Savannah could see heat indexes of 115 degrees once again. The death toll from the double earthquakes in Venezuela now topping more than 3,800 people. Palm Beach International Airport is no longer President Donald J. Trump International Airport is what it'll be called from now on. Traveler Jill Kripke says she doesn't think the president is a good example for the country and says she will boycott.
4: I think it's a joke, and I'm going to fly in and out of Orlando from now on to get to my destination.
2: However, traveler Carrie Kaiser says she thinks it's exciting to have a president in her backyard. And people like Kripke.
5: I think they're crazy. They want to get on I-95 and drive an hour south or 2 hours north. They go right ahead. But you know what? Just because of a name change to change your airport? Come on.
2: I'm Sherry Preston, ABC News.
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11: With your Bulldog Local News, I'm Matt Johnson. Letcher County officials are raising concerns about longer emergency response times after the county's medical helicopter was relocated from its base at the Gateway Business Park to Norton, Virginia. Jenkins Fire Chief Rick Corbett told the Jenkins City Council that patients experiencing medical emergencies are now often waiting 20 to 25 minutes for an air ambulance to arrive. The county-owned facility remains open for helicopter maintenance and refueling, but no longer houses a full-time aircraft. City officials plan to discuss the issue with county leaders and are also requesting a review to determine whether an ambulance could be permanently based in Jenkins. A Lowell man has been arrested following a months-long investigation into alleged drug trafficking and human trafficking in Harlan County. Authorities say Daryl Carnahan was taken into custody Wednesday by local, state, and federal law enforcement, including the U.S. Marshals Service, and is being held in the Bell County Detention Center. Investigators say the case began with a tip received by the Harlan County Sheriff's Office in November and later expanded to involve multiple agencies. A Letcher County woman was killed in a two-vehicle crash in Perry County last week. 64-year-old Stephanie Ray Bashiers died after the vehicle she was driving collided head-on with the truck on Kentucky Highway 15 near Vico on the evening of July 1st. Bashiers had just crossed into Perry County when the crash occurred. Governor Andy Beshear sent a letter to the office of U.S. Senator Mitch McConnell requesting an update on his health and well-being amid growing concerns around the senator's ability to serve. Senator McConnell was admitted to the hospital on June 14th. Reporting for 103.9 The Bulldog, I'm Matt Johnson.
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13: 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The Bulldog. I'm John Thayer. The Cincinnati Reds were winners yesterday as the Reds beat the Philadelphia Phillies 11-5. 11 hits in the victory for the Reds, who are now 42-49. Chase Burns got the win. He's 11-1. Reds and Phillies back at Great American Ballpark tonight. Brady Singer will start for the Reds. He's 3-8. Phillies will go with Jesus Luzardo. Quarterfinals begin today in the World Cup. It is France and Morocco. Tomorrow, Spain takes on Belgium. And on Saturday, two matchups. Norway meets England. Argentina will play Switzerland. The NBA Summer League in Las Vegas gets underway today. The Memphis Grizzlies are set to play tomorrow in the Thomas and Mack Center as they take on the Chicago Bulls. 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
19: A flood watch begins at 2 p.m. this afternoon and continues until 8 a.m. Sunday. Chance for storms with fog and spots early today. Otherwise, cloudy skies with a few peaks of sun. Highs level off around 84. Chance for storms with fog tonight, lows around 67, partly cloudy skies. That's your TVS Cable Bulldog Mountain forecast. I'm meteorologist Jennifer Vujicic. Currently 69.

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Right here on 103.9 The Bulldog.

0: Olivia Dean on 103.9 The Bulldog. Good morning to you. It is Adam here with you. 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Offices in the Blair Shopping Center, Ermine. Hey, let's see what we have on our Bulldog Bites this morning. You know the little small tiny buttons on your jeans? The ones right around the pocket, the little tiny little buttons, they're there for a reason. The small metal rivets on denim pockets aren't decorative. Levi added them to prevent pockets from ripping at the seam under heavy strain. Didn't know that. Those little tiny buttons, though, they're there for a reason. You know how when you get a new car, you know, it has that new smell? A lot of things, and not just a car, a lot of things have, you know, certain magazines you can open or things like that. I always thought, you know, hey, I like that new smell. Apparently the new smell, the smell of, you know, maybe a new car smell, whatever you think it is, it's actually toxic, it says right here. It's a distinct scent caused by organic compounds evaporating from the plastics, glues, and fabrics inside of a fresh vehicle. Yeah, interesting. Yeah. And the hole in an ink pen cap can save lives. Do ink pen caps have holes in them? I've got an ink pen here, and it doesn't have a hole in it. Here's one over here. Oh, this one has a little hole in it. The cap of this ink pen does. Let me look at a couple others in my... We got a cup over here full of ink pens. I was trying to find my Bulldog ink pen, but I can't. Yeah, several of these do have little holes in their, in the cap of the ink pen. Here's one. Got a big round hole in it. All right, it says right here, pen manufacturers like Bic added that hole to the top of their caps so that if a child or even an adult accidentally swallows it, air can still pass through their windpipe. So I figured it out. It's one of these, it's the kind that has the cap that, you know what I mean? It comes off the pen entirely like this. Well, you can't see me. I was hoping it would make more sound if I open it by the microphone. Yeah, and then you got your ink pen and you have your cap and you'll put your cap. Yeah, so I get it now. I get it. All right, there you go. But that's why the hole's there. All right, that's your Bulldog Bites for this morning. Oh, man. I promise you things will get better from here. Later this hour, we speak with Letcher County Tourism Director Lee Adams around 8:45 for Tourism Talk. She'll have a lot of, she's got a rundown of a lot of events coming up. I'm sure she'll talk about tonight's Levitt Amp in downtown Whitesburg. There's different things going on tomorrow at the rec centers. Tomorrow night's kids' night, and plenty of stuff going on. And there's a lot more, too, that Lee will have for us. 8:45, be listening this morning right here on 103.9 The Bulldog.
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0: is Adele? Set Fire to the Rain right here on 103.9 The Bulldog, WXKQ. All right, keep it locked in. We've got more of today's hits and yesterday's favorites coming up. Tourism Talk with Letcher County Tourism Director Lee Adams at 8:45. In the meantime, it is time for the Old Farmer's Almanac.
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1: With more practical tips and useful advice, this is the Old Farmer's Almanac Radio Report for Thursday, July 9th, the 190th day of the year. Actor Tom Hanks has a birthday, and on this night 58 years ago, baseball's first indoor All-Star game was played at Houston's Astrodome. Most of us are familiar with the hair frizzies or limpness that comes with humid summer days. As far back as the 18th century, the scientific community was putting bad hair days to practical use. Because hair reliably stretches or shrinks with humidity, it's long been used as a humidity measuring instrument, or hygrometer. A reasonably accurate measurement was determined by stretching strands of hair between two posts and affixing a levered pointer. The hair hygrometer was so reliable, in fact, it wasn't replaced by electronic instruments until the 1960s. And that is the Old Farmer's Almanac Radio Report. Learn more at almanac.com.
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8: The Bulldog Mountain Weather. Flood Watch begins at 2 p.m. this afternoon and continues until 8 a.m. Sunday. Chance for storms with fog and spots early today. Otherwise, cloudy skies with a few peaks of sun. Highs level off around 84. Chance for storms with fog tonight. Lows around 67. Partly cloudy skies. That's your TVS Cable Bulldog Mountain forecast. I'm meteorologist Jennifer Wojcicki. Right now, 70.

0: 103.9 The Bulldog. It's time for Tourism Talk with Letcher County Tourism Director Lee Adams. Lee is on the telephone with us this morning. Good morning, Lee.
1: Good morning, Adam. Good to talk to you again.
0: Good to talk to you. Always a pleasure. And you've always got all kinds of information, all kinds of things going on in and around the area. And that's what we do every Thursday morning. We just kind of spread the word.
1: Oh, yeah. I'm good at spreading the word. So.
0: Hey, let me tell you, there's been a lot going on. And I guess it's been a busy time for Letcher County Tourism. Of course, this past weekend, I know you were very busy with all kinds of things going on around the 4th of July.
1: Yes, lots of events for the holiday and good music and great fireworks. And it was lots of folks out and about, and it was a hot weekend, but it was still a good time for everyone. And I can't believe that 4th of July has already came and went, and summer, here we are almost mid-July already, and it's like, how'd we get this far so quickly into this year?
0: Our summer has just kind of, it's gone down the drain, hasn't it? My wife's a teacher, you know, so
1: yeah.
0: It happens very quickly.
1: Yes, my whole family also, you know, everybody's already back in their classrooms decorating and all that kind of stuff.
0: Yep.

0: time. Just keep a watch on our tourism Facebook page. As of now, it's planned for the Mountain Heritage Village. This week, it will have the Swing Dance Club hits the stage at 6:30 and Amelia Day at 7:30. The Whitesburg Farmers Market from 6 until 8. So they invite everyone to come out and be a part of this. And again, it's downtown Whitesburg. We do know that for sure. If it's raining, it will be at the Apple Shop Pavilion. But if we can get some sunshine, it'll be at the Mountain Heritage Village there. So that's this evening.
1: Been hard to plan anything this week around the weather, you know?
0: Exactly, yes. So just keep watch on the Facebook page, and we'll let you know for sure as it gets closer to time for the concert, okay?
1: Yeah.
0: Love it amp, and then we'll move on to Foodie Friday in Fleming Neon, and this week will be Southern King Cuisine. They'll be there beginning at 11:30 this week, and they have all kinds of good food, crispy breaded chicken with dill pickles and creamy Cajun on a bun. And it says it's Southern comfort on a bun. So that's what they're going to. There's tons of things that they are going to have this weekend, but that was one of the things that was a good hit and one that they showed a picture of, and it just looks delicious. They have a shrimp po' boy and a hand-breaded shrimp on with lettuce and a roll, and it just everything just looks so good from them. So this week on Friday, it will be the Southern King Cuisine at 11:30, and they have their own sweets and banana pudding and some cookies. So they'll be there with the full menu, and they invite everyone to come down about 11:30 to be with them.
1: I've actually eaten off their food truck. I forget where, but it was really, really good.
0: Mm-hmm. Oh, yeah. Yep. And then if after you've finished up with lunch and all that, you want to do something with the kids, grab them and head to the Letcher County Rec Center. They're having the second Kids Day down there, and it's at the Rec Center here in Whitesburg, and it says bring the whole family for an evening filled with giant inflatables, music, food, and the first 20 families through the door will receive some free cotton candy. And it's Friday, July the 10th from 5 until 8 p.m. And admission is $5 per person, and kids 3 and under are free. It's a great way to let the kids burn off some energy, make some memories, and enjoy a fun evening right here in Letcher County. And again, that's at the Letcher County Rec Center.
1: All about it. Cool. Yeah.
0: Yeah.
1: Getting out with the kids, doing something other than looking at a screen, doing things in the real world, you know. They had a good turnout last time, too, I believe.
0: Yes. And that's an event in first, so you don't have to worry about if it's raining or not.
1: Right. Yeah.
0: So you can plan that one, and for sure it's going to happen. And it'll be indoors and air conditioned. So, okay.
1: 5 to 8, right, at the Rec Center.
0: Yes, 5 to 8 at the Rec Center. And then on Saturday, July the 11th, the Carcassonne Square Dance is happening. And they invite everyone to come out. They will have a taco bar also. Music will be provided by Bluegrass Friends. And the caller for the square dance will be Will Bowling. Doors open at 5:30, and music begins playing from 6 until 9. Admission is $5 for adults, $3 for students 6 to 18 years old, and children under 6 are free with a paying adult. The meal is $8 for the taco bar, the fixing, dessert, and drink. And it says just set your GPS to 225 Square Dance Road in Blackie, and just drive slow and enjoy the scenery and come down to the Carcassonne Square Dance, you know. And this is world known, and it's a wonderful place to go and spend an evening with your family and friends and make memories there also.
1: Yeah. Big and, time. So, as I always like to say, a large time.
0: Yes. Yes. A big time in Blackie, Carcassonne area down.

0: on there. And then I had one more. I had a vacation Bible school from Whitesburg First Baptist Church, and their Bible school will begin Sunday, July 12th at 6 o'clock. And if anyone is interested in going to vacation Bible school, they can call the church at 606-633-2227. And they have classes for four-year-olds through senior adults, and they invite everyone to come to Whitesburg First Baptist Church for VBS. What's better than VBS in summertime?
1: I know, right?
0: Yeah.
1: It's memories for me, yeah.
0: Exactly. And we were talking earlier, too, you know, for lots of vacation Bible schools, it was just cookies and Kool-Aid. Well, these guys sent a whole menu. They were having sliders one night,
1: hey,
0: corn dogs one night, yeah, tacos one night, and hot dogs, and it was a whole full menu of things. So they invite everyone to come out and be a part of that also. And I know the 3 and 4 year old teachers, so that's me.
1: Yeah, yeah.
0: If you have a child that is that young, I would love to have them also, and we'd love to have you guys join us there at First Baptist if you'd like.
1: Absolutely. You know, and that's one of the things we always say, you know, around these types of things. We talk about all kinds of events, and we want you to get your kids out to do those things, but get your kids to church too, you know?
0: Yeah, yes. There's nothing better.
1: That's right.
0: And like I say, I can remember, and I have a birthday. I'll be on your birthday list coming up next week.
1: Oh.
0: I'll be 60 years old soon, and some of my best memories are of vacation Bible school and just the people you get to meet and all that kind of stuff. So I just think it's a wonderful thing, and we invite everyone to come out. And if any other churches have their vacation Bible school or information that they'd like to get out to us, or any school group, organization, you can always send that to me at lechertourism.com, and I can get that. You can always message me on Facebook. You can call 606-634-1814. Just number of ways to get in touch with me, and I would love to help share your information.
1: Awesome. Well, Lee, we appreciate you. We hope you have a great weekend. Happy early birthday to you.
0: Thank you.
1: What day is your birthday?
0: The
1: 16th. The 16th. So that'll be, no, we'll talk to you on your birthday next week. That's next Thursday.
0: Yes. I expect a song. Okay.
1: Oh, you. Do I have to sing it?
0: No.
1: You don't want that. I've got your name down here for our Bulldog Birthday Club too.
0: Okay.
1: So.
0: All
1: right. All righty. Well, awesome. Well, we'll talk to you next week on the birthday edition, but it's every Thursday morning around this time. It's Tourism Talk Thursday. Letcher County Tourism Director Lee Adams. Lee, we'll see you next time.
0: All right. You have a good weekend.
1: You too.
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1: ABC News, I'm Sherry Preston. A new round of airstrikes in the Middle East as Iran and the U.S. escalate tensions once again.
2: The president now back in Washington, where it is unclear exactly where negotiations stand. But what is clear is that this war that the president said would last 4 weeks is now in its fifth month, with strikes resuming, the ceasefire declared dead, no deal on eliminating Iran's nuclear program, and Iran continuing its threats.
1: ABC's Martha Raddatz. President Trump flying the older Air Force One out of Turkey on Wednesday from the NATO summit. Sources say the Secret Service urged him not to take the new Air Force One back due to different security capabilities in that plane, which was a gift from Qatar. Graham Plattner pulling his name from the ballot in Maine in the Senate race. He released a video message last night continuing to deny sexual assault allegations leveled against him by a former girlfriend. This is ABC News. Attorney Ben Crump is calling for a full, transparent investigation into the death of 18-year-old Nolan Wells, who police suspect might have drowned while on vacation with friends on Horn Island in Mississippi.
3: We're trying to be very transparent because the family has some concerns about the state of Mississippi doing an investigation of the death of a young black man where young white students may be looked at as having some culpability. So the family is concerned about that.
1: The family calling for its own autopsy into his death. Facebook and Instagram parent Meta says it will invest more than $13 billion Canadian dollars, about $9 billion U.S., toward building its first artificial intelligence data center in Canada. It'll be built in Alberta. Deloitte predicts back-to-school spending will drop about 6% this year. The consulting firm also says most consumers expect the U.S. economy to worsen over the next 6 months. Sherry Preston, ABC News.
4: That'll be $84.52.
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11: The Bulldog Mountain Weather.
12: A flood watch begins at 2 p.m. this afternoon and remains in effect until 8 a.m. Sunday. Chance for storms today, otherwise sunshine mixed with clouds at times. High temperatures reach up to 84. Partly cloudy with fog in spots. Tonight, chance of thunderstorms. Lows dip down to about 67. That's your TVS Cable Bulldog Mountain forecast. I'm meteorologist Jennifer Wojcicki.
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14: Here are the local obituaries for today, Thursday, July 9th. Laura Juanita Banks, age 91, of Whitesburg, passed away on June 23rd. She is survived by two sisters, Wilma Short and Joyce Short, one daughter, Carolyn Gleason, one son, Paul Banks, a grandson, Ian Gleason, a granddaughter, Haley Banks Britton, and a great-granddaughter, Juniper. Visitation for Laura Juanita Banks will be held on Saturday at 10 a.m. at the Letcher Funeral Home in Whitesburg, with funeral services following at 11 a.m. Burial will follow at Banks Peaceful Hill Cemetery at Ice, and the Letcher Funeral Home is in charge of the arrangements. Jordan Coots, age 88, of Hiram, passed away on Monday at the Whitesburg ARH. He is survived by four children, Kim Goins of Cumberland, Willard Coots of Lexington, Sean Coots of Everts, and George Coots of Tazewell, Tennessee. Also one brother, Boyd Coots of Cumberland, 10 grandchildren, 5 great-grandchildren, 3 special bonus daughters, April French, Jennifer Coots Mittler, and Destiny Sage, and a special bonus grandson, Dustin Jones. Visitation 5 to 7 p.m. Friday at the Tri-City Funeral Home at Benham. Funeral services for Jordan Coots will be held at 1 p.m. on Saturday at the Tri-City Funeral Home. Burial will follow in the Everett's Memorial Gardens, and the Tri-City Funeral Home of Benham is in charge of the arrangements. For the latest local obituaries, find updates anytime at 1039thebulldog.com.
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0: guests. I'm
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0: Save Your Tears. 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Got this announcement from our friends with the Letcher County Health Department and God's Love from a Dopper Bag. It's another drive-through Dopper giveaway, Tuesday, July 14th. That's this coming Tuesday, 1 until 3 at the Letcher County Health Department parking lot. The same rules apply as last time. The baby has to be born in order to receive the diapers. But a lot of folks have pitched in, and we're helping the community's little ones. And diapers are expensive, so that's what the Diaper Drive is all about. And God's Love from a Diaper Bag is hosting that drive-through diaper giveaway at the health department 1 to 3 next Tuesday, July 14th. Just a reminder right here on the Mountains Information Station, 103.9 The Bulldog.
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0: Don't forget, we are monitoring the weather over the next few days. A flood watch goes into effect this afternoon and remains in effect through Sunday morning. You know, these pop-up storms and other shower chances and storm chances moving in over the next couple of days. And we're keeping our eyes on that, and we'll keep you posted here on the Bulldog. We are the Mountains Information Station. But a flood watch is in effect from today through Sunday. As, you know, what we don't want to see is rounds and rounds of heavy rainfall hitting the same area over and over in a short amount of time. We all know what that's like. So we are keeping our eye on that. And if anything is unfolding, we'll let you know right here. 103.9 The Bulldog. In the meantime, your TVS Cable Bulldog Mountain Weather Forecast is on the way.
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1: Any high school athlete would love to win a state championship, and if you compete in track and field, it's possible to win multiple championships in different events in one season. But it's likely no one's ever going to top the list and surpass Adrienne Hundemer. When she ran at Dayton High School in Northern Kentucky, graduating in 1994, she finished her high school track career with 20 state titles, some in individual events, some on a relay team. But no one has topped that number. After that, she went on to run at Marshall University in West Virginia, excellent career there, and then spent some time as a high school track coach. And although she's no longer coaching and no longer running, she still very much follows the sport.
3: Do you watch the Olympics or any other events?
4: So anytime the Olympics are on, yes, I do watch those because it's amazing.
3: Did you ever have aspirations of thinking, hey, I could be on an Olympic team?
4: I did. And that fell a little short because I ended up, I was with someone and ended up having a child, getting pregnant. So,
1: but as you can imagine, she has no regrets giving birth to her daughter. As a matter of fact, she gave birth to two daughters. During her high school career, not only those 20 state titles, but also some individual records she set, but she says those have all been broken. The longest standing one lasted 24 years. It was in a hurdles race, and it was broken in 2018. But an amazing high school career for her, and amazing college career as well. She set records at Marshall University during her college career. But even after giving birth to her daughter, her athletic career wasn't finished. She went on to another sport and another athletic career after all that. And tomorrow, that will be our subject in our conversation. Hope you'll be with me. Gary Fogle, Kentucky Sports Memories.
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10: The Bulldog Mountain Weather.
11: A flood watch begins at 2 p.m. this afternoon and remains in effect until 8 a.m. Sunday. More clouds than sun today with a chance for storms. Highs level off around 84. Chance of thunderstorms with fog tonight. Lows dip down to about 67. Partly cloudy skies. That's your TBS Cable Bulldog Mountain Forecast. I'm meteorologist Jennifer Wojcicki. Currently, it's 71 degrees.

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0: 98 degrees and the hardest thing right here on 103.9 The Bulldog. It's Adam here. I got to get out of here. Have yourself a great rest of your Thursday. Keep it here on The Bulldog. We'll keep you company with the best mix of today's hits and yesterday's favorites for your workday. Liz Stark will keep you company. I'll plan on talking to you tomorrow. Now, don't forget, tonight on The Bulldog, we got to give a plug to our buddy Bull Creech, Greg Bull Creech, for Shooting the Bull tonight. That is at 6 o'clock this evening. Let's see. Bill Witt is the guest tonight on Shooting the Bull. They'll talk Whitesburg High School sports. Bill played baseball and football and basketball and I think was in track too for Whitesburg High School. Bill and Bull will talk some sports memories tonight on Shooting the Bull. Right here on 103.9, The Bulldog. That's brought to you by our friends at Frazier's Farmer Supply, TVS Cable, and DoubleQuick. And I will see you later, alligator.
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1: ABC News, I'm Sherry Preston. Gas prices up, the national average jumping 6 cents per gallon overnight, according to Gas Buddy, the result of renewed tensions in the Middle East and what appears to be the beginning of another bottleneck in the Strait of Hormuz.
2: In the last 24 hours, Kepler tells ABC News it has seen 25 ships cross. Now, that is lower than what we've seen in previous days, which were more like about 40. Even a limited disruption here in the Strait can have an outsized impact on the pricing, on freight costs, and on the market price for oil.
1: ABC's Rebecca Jarvis. President Trump saying at the NATO summit he thinks the ceasefire with Iran is over and that he's not even sure if he wants it anymore. The war with Iran now in its fifth month. This is the final day of the Ayatollah's funeral in Iran. Graham Plattner, the Democrat on the ballot against Senator Susan Collins in Maine, is no longer there. He pulled his name from contention following accusations of sexual assault, which he denies. This is ABC News. Postmortem tests suggest Dallas Cowboys defensive end Marshawn Nealand was suffering the effects of traumatic brain injury when he took his own life in November. ABC's Jim Ryan has more.
3: From youth all the way to the NFL, Marshawn Nealand spent 17 of his 24 years playing football. It all ended the night of November 6th in a police chase.
4: Oh, yeah, dude, he got above 160 when I was chasing him.
3: And Nealand then taking his own life. Researchers are not drawing a cause and effect conclusion, but have found evidence of stage 1 chronic traumatic encephalopathy, CTE, in Nealand's brain tissue, the result of repeated blows to the head during a lifetime of playing football. Jim Ryan, ABC News.
1: A study of nearly 20,000 NFL players followed for an average of just over 26 years shows although they had lower overall mortality rates than the general population, they were nearly four times more likely to die from neurodegenerative diseases, including Parkinson's, dementia, and ALS, Lou Gehrig's disease. I'm Sherry Preston, ABC News.
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10: Flood watch begins at 2 p.m. this afternoon and remains in effect until 8 a.m. Sunday. More clouds than sun today with a chance for storms. Highs level off around 84. Chance of thunderstorms with fog tonight. Lows dip down to about 67. Partly cloudy skies. That's your TBS Cable Bulldog Mountain Forecast. I'm meteorologist Jennifer Wojcicki. Right now, 73.

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6: A flood watch begins at 2 p.m. this afternoon and remains in effect until 8 a.m. Sunday. More clouds than sun today with a chance for storms. Highs level off around 84. Chance of thunderstorms with fog tonight. Lows dip down to about 67. Partly cloudy skies. That's your TBS Cable Bulldog Mountain forecast. I'm meteorologist Jennifer Wojcicki. Right now, 73.

0: Miley Cyrus, part of a better mix of music to keep you company while you work. Liz Stark, glad to be with you, and sad news to report today. The iconic Bonnie Tyler, best known for hits like Total Eclipse of the Heart, Holding Out for a Hero, and It's a Heartbreak, has died. The three-time Grammy Award nominee had been admitted to a hospital in Portugal after falling ill. Her family did release a statement on social media earlier today that she had passed. Tyler was 75.
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1: ABC News, I'm Sherry Preston. Former Olympic canoeist David Hearn pleading not guilty in the felony charge of damaging the Lincoln Memorial reflecting pool. Hearn's attorney in Washington saying the charges against him are based on a concocted narrative that should alarm every American. There were a few dozen protesters outside the courthouse to show their support. Another stretch of scorchingly hot weather in the southeast and the Great Plains, says ABC's Ginger Z.
2: A place like Billings, Montana could go up to 109 by Sunday. That is something they have never done in recorded history. Those records began in the late 1800s. We'll get there, but I first want to start with who got added. Tulsa and Oklahoma City now in the heat advisories. Today, though, most of the state of Florida finds themselves in a heat advisory. It's the extreme heat warning that we're still watching from Savannah.
1: All the way up to Charleston, new airstrikes against Iran after President Trump declared the memorandum of understanding and the ceasefire over. This is ABC News. Looking for some one-of-a-kind movie memorabilia? ABC's Danny New has a preview of a new sale that's taking bids now.
3: Many of the items from cinema's biggest hits ever are now going up for auction. For example, the hoverboards from Back to the Future Part 2. Brian Chanis from Heritage Auctions gave me a virtual tour of some of the biggest pieces of movie history that you can now bid on over the next week or so. After the Wicked craze of the last few years, maybe you fancy one of the hats the Wicked Witch of the West wore on screen in The Wizard of Oz. And speaking of headgear, how about Willy Wonka's golden top hat in Willy Wonka and the Chocolate Factory?
1: Singer Bonnie Tyler has died. Her chart-topping power ballad Total Eclipse of the Heart came out in 1983 and has had a billion downloads since then. She earned 3 Grammy nominations, represented Britain at the Eurovision Song Contest in 2013. Bonnie Tyler was 75 years old and had been suffering an intestinal illness at a Portuguese hospital. Sherry Preston, ABC News.
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10: With your Bulldog Local News, I'm Matt Johnson. Letcher County officials are raising concerns about longer emergency response times after the county's medical helicopter was relocated from its base at the Gateway Business Park to Norton, Virginia. Jenkins Fire Chief Rick Corbett told the Jenkins City Council that patients experiencing medical emergencies are now often waiting 20 to 25 minutes for an air ambulance to arrive. The county-owned facility remains open for helicopter maintenance and refueling, but no longer houses a full-time aircraft. City officials plan to discuss the issue with county leaders and are also requesting a review to determine whether an ambulance could be permanently based in Jenkins. A Lowell man has been arrested following a months-long investigation into alleged drug trafficking and human trafficking in Harlan County. Authorities say Daryl Carnahan was taken into custody Wednesday by local, state, and federal law enforcement, including the U.S. Marshals Service, and is being held in the Bell County Detention Center. Investigators say the case began with a tip received by the Harlan County Sheriff's Office in November and later expanded to involve multiple agencies. A Letcher County woman was killed in a two-vehicle crash in Perry County last week. 64-year-old Stephanie Ray Bashiers died after the vehicle she was driving collided head-on with the truck on Kentucky Highway 15 near Vico on the evening of July 1st. Bashiers had just crossed into Perry County when the crash occurred. Governor Andy Beshear sent a letter to the office of U.S. Senator Mitch McConnell requesting an update on his health and well-being amid growing concerns around the senator's ability to serve. Senator McConnell was admitted to the hospital on June 14th. Reporting for 103.9 The Bulldog, I'm Matt Johnson.
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12: A flood watch begins at 2 p.m. this afternoon and remains in effect until 8 a.m. Sunday. More clouds than sun today with a chance for storms. Highs of a low around 84. Chance of thunderstorms with fog tonight. Lows dip down to about 67. Partly cloudy skies. That's your TBS Cable Bulldog Mountain Forecast. I'm meteorologist Jennifer Vujitsky. Currently 74.

0: 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And your home of the UK Wildcats for over four decades. 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

0: 93.9 The Bulldog, and this will be fun for the kids tomorrow night. The Letcher County Rec Center hosting their second annual Kids Day, going on again tomorrow, 5 to 8. 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
6: A flood watch begins at 2 p.m. this afternoon and remains in effect until 8 a.m. Sunday. More clouds than sun today with a chance for storms. Highs level off around 84. Chance of thunderstorms with fog tonight. Lows dip down to about 67. Partly cloudy skies. That's your TBS Cable Bulldog Mountain forecast. I'm meteorologist Jennifer Wojcicki. Right now, it's 75 degrees.
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0: some hits you know and love from yesterday. More of today's hits too. Liz Stark with a reminder again. Might want to stop by that post office during your lunch hour today or tomorrow or after work. Those lines going to be busy on Saturday. Remember, the price for a forever stamp goes up this weekend from 78 cents to 82 cents on Sunday.
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3: ABC News, I'm Sherry Preston. A not guilty plea entered on behalf of David Hearn, the former Olympian accused of vandalizing the Lincoln Memorial reflecting pool. Norm Eisen is his lawyer.
4: The evidence will establish, as we have stated today, Mr. Hearn is innocent.
3: He says if his client can be charged with felony for simply touching the reflecting pool water, which is what he says Hearn did, every American should be alarmed. Right after President Trump declared the ceasefire dead, Iran and the U.S. began trading airstrikes. The national average price for gas also jumped 6 cents a gallon on renewed fighting. Sales of previously owned homes slowed in June. Sales fell 2.4%. Home prices were up, though. The median price for a home in the U.S. right now is $440,600. Karolina Mukhova ending Coco Gauff's run at Wimbledon today. The match ending in a tiebreaker. Mukhova moves on to the final to be played on Saturday. This is ABC News. An attempt by cities, towns, and counties to help their workers lose pounds is creating a new strain on public funds.
5: A few years ago, the city of Fort Worth started offering GLP-1 drugs to employees as part of their insurance coverage. Now,
6: that one category alone is actually over 40%.
5: Kristen Smith is Fort Worth's Director of Human Resources.
6: I describe it as a runaway train.
5: And now cities nationwide are taking a closer look at weight loss drugs.
6: The most immediate way to reduce the spend in this category is to change the coverage.
5: Translation, to drop the coverage of GLP-1. Jim Ryan, ABC News in Dallas-Fort Worth.
3: The New York Times, Daily News, and other media outlets are asking a federal judge to impose sanctions on OpenAI for copyright infringement. They are saying they're demanding the release of data sets and logs that could show how ChatGPT uses their copyrighted news content. They say their work's being siphoned off and spat back out to customers without the credit that's due. Sherry Preston, ABC News.
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14: The Bulldog Mountain Way.
15: A flood watch begins at 2 p.m. this afternoon and continues until 8 a.m. Sunday. Chance of thunderstorms this afternoon, otherwise mainly cloudy skies. Highs around 84. Partly cloudy skies with fog tonight, chance of thunderstorms. Lows dip down to about 67. That's your TBS Cable Bulldog Mountain Forecast. I'm meteorologist Jennifer Wojcicki. Right now, it's 75 degrees.
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16: With your Bulldog Local News, I'm Matt Johnson. Letcher County officials are raising concerns about longer emergency response times after the county's medical helicopter was relocated from its base at the Gateway Business Park to Norton, Virginia. Jenkins Fire Chief Rick Corbett told the Jenkins City Council that patients experiencing medical emergencies are now often waiting 20 to 25 minutes for an air ambulance to arrive. The county-owned facility remains open for helicopter maintenance and refueling, but no longer houses a full-time aircraft. City officials plan to discuss the issue with county leaders and are also requesting a review to determine whether an ambulance could be permanently based in Jenkins. A Lowell man has been arrested following a months-long investigation into alleged drug trafficking and human trafficking in Harlan County. Authorities say Daryl Carnahan was taken into custody Wednesday by local, state, and federal law enforcement, including the U.S. Marshals Service, and is being held in the Bell County Detention Center. Investigators say the case began with a tip received by the Harlan County Sheriff's Office in November and later expanded to involve multiple agencies. A Letcher County woman was killed in a two-vehicle crash in Perry County last week. 64-year-old Stephanie Ray Bashirs died after the vehicle she was driving collided head-on with the truck on Kentucky Highway 15 near Vico on the evening of July 1st. Bashirs had just crossed into Perry County when the crash occurred. Governor Andy Bashir sent a letter to the office of U.S. Senator Mitch McConnell requesting an update on his health and well-being amid growing concerns around the senator's ability to serve. Senator McConnell was admitted to the hospital on June 14th. Reporting for 103.9 The Bulldog, I'm Matt Johnson.
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19: The Cincinnati Reds were winners yesterday as the Reds beat the Philadelphia Phillies 11-5. 11 hits in the victory for the Reds, who are now 42-49. Chase Burns got the win. He's 11-1. Reds and Phillies back at Great American Ballpark tonight. Brady Singer will start for the Reds. He's 3-8. Phillies will go with Jesus Luzardo. Quarterfinals begin today in the World Cup. It is France and Morocco. Tomorrow, Spain takes on Belgium. And on Saturday, two matchups. Norway meets England. Argentina will play Switzerland. The NBA Summer League in Las Vegas gets underway today. The Memphis Grizzlies are set to play tomorrow in the Thomas and Mack Center as they take on the Chicago Bulls. 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
12: A flood watch begins at 2 p.m. this afternoon and continues until 8 a.m. Sunday. Chance of thunderstorms this afternoon, otherwise mainly cloudy skies. Highs around 84. Partly cloudy skies with fog tonight, chance of thunderstorms. Lows dip down to about 67. That's your TBS Cable Bulldog Mountain Forecast. I'm meteorologist Jennifer Wojcicki. Currently 77.

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0: right, Irene Cara and Flashdance, part of a better mix of yesterday and today for your Thursday workday. Maybe watch it again this weekend. I think I'm going to see where it's streaming. Coming up, the Romantics, Elton John and Teddy Swims.
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11: Flood watch begins at 2 p.m. this afternoon and continues until 8 a.m. Sunday. Chance of thunderstorms this afternoon, otherwise mainly cloudy skies. Highs around 84. Partly cloudy skies with fog tonight, chance of thunderstorms. Lows dip down to about 67. That's your TBS Cable Bulldog Mountain forecast. I'm meteorologist Jennifer Wojcicki. Right now, 78.

0: Yeti swims, lose control, part of a better mix of today and yesterday to keep you company in your workday. Liz Stark, glad to be with you, and what a World Cup it has been. And for the first time in tournament history, we're actually going to get like a Super Bowl style halftime show during the World Cup final. And we've got some performers you're going to know: Madonna, Shakira, BTS, and now Justin Bieber has been announced as part of the lineup to the championship match played on Sunday, July 19th.
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4: Do you hear that? Asthma triggers are everywhere, from dust mites, pet dander, and pollen, to smog and smoke. An asthma attack can strike anywhere.

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1: ABC News, I'm Michelle Franzen. In Maine, Democratic Senate candidate Graham Plattner released a video saying he will drop out of the Senate race. Plattner has been facing multiple allegations of sexual misconduct. The latest one, a claim of sexual assault by a former girlfriend. He denies the allegations. State Democrats now scrambling to replace him on the ballot. More from ABC political director Avery Harper.
2: Plattner is actually still involved in this process. A public declaration that he intends to withdraw is not enough for the Maine Secretary of State. We have to see him submit paperwork to withdraw his name from contention in this race. And so we'll be watching closely to see exactly when he does that. He has to do that by July 13th.
1: Renewed tensions between the U.S. and Iran, with the U.S. targeting Iran's military sites. That after Iran fired on ships in the Strait of Hormuz. Iran also carried out strikes on U.S. military installations in the region. And on Wall Street, stocks are clawing back after several days of losses. They're up right now. This is ABC News. Protests continue in Houston after a Mexican national and father of three was shot and killed by ICE agents. Homeland Security officials say it was in self-defense. The family of Lorenzo Salgado Arujo say he lived in the U.S. for more than three decades. Here's ABC's John Quinones.
3: Growing outrage in Houston after a man was shot and killed by ICE agents earlier this week. New video appears to show the moment an ICE agent cuts off a white van. Later, also seen in disturbing new video from a passing car, Lorenzo Salgado Araujo lying bleeding on the street, surrounded by agents.
1: 80s music icon Bonnie Tyler has died after battling an illness.
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1: 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Michelle Franzen, ABC News.
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10: The Bulldog Mountain Weather.
11: A flood watch continues until 8 a.m. Sunday. Chance for storms this afternoon, otherwise partly cloudy. Daytime highs approaching 84. Mainly clear skies develop with fog at times. Tonight, chance of thunderstorms. Lows dip down to about 68. That's your TVS Cable Bulldog Mountain forecast. I'm meteorologist Jennifer Wojcicki. Currently 83.

0: 1039 The Bulldog reminding you the City of Whitesburg Farmers Market is on tonight, 6 o'clock during Levitt Amp, just down from the Mountain Heritage stage. 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
5: The Bulldog Mountain Weather.
6: A flood watch continues until 8 a.m. Sunday. Chance for storms this afternoon, otherwise partly cloudy. Daytime highs approaching 84. Mainly clear skies develop with fog at times. Tonight, chance of thunderstorms. Lows dip down to about 68. That's your TVS Cable Bulldog Mountain forecast. I'm meteorologist Jennifer Wojcicki. Currently 83.

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1: ABC News, I'm Michelle Franz, and David Hearn, the former Olympian accused of vandalizing the pool lining of the Lincoln Memorial reflecting pool, appeared in court today. He pleaded not guilty to a felony charge. Last week, after being indicted, U.S. Attorney Jeanine Pirro alleged witnesses saw the defendant rip a piece of recently installed sealant on June 19th. After the proceeding, his attorney, Norm Eisen, said this.
2: If Mr. Hearn can be charged with a felony for touching the reflecting pool, every American is at risk.
1: In an interview with ABC News, Hearn says he bent down to touch an already cracked piece that floated to the surface. Renewed tensions between the U.S. and Iran leading to a breakdown in the ceasefire, the U.S. carrying out strikes on Iranian targets after Iran fired on ships in the Strait of Hormuz. Fans remembering Bonnie Tyler, who died after an illness. The singer, best known for her 80s hit Total Eclipse of the Heart, was being treated at a Portugal hospital. She was 75. Michelle Franz in ABC News. Mortgage rates edging higher. Freddie Mac says a 30-year fixed rate rose to 6.49%. That's up from 6.43% last week. And the rise in borrowing costs along with monthly payments could sideline potential home buyers. Rising home prices, also a concern. Sales of pre-owned houses down in most parts of the country last month.
3: The one bright spot for sellers was the Northeast, where existing home sales rose from May to June. Nationally, though, sales were down 2.4% month over month. Looking back to 2025, though, the National Association of Realtors says sales of pre-owned homes jumped 2.8% between June of last year and June of this.
1: ABC's Jim Ryan. In Maine, Graham Plattner says he's dropping out of the Senate race. He says due to funding issues, the Democratic nominee facing a string of allegations, including sexual misconduct and a new claim of sexual assault by a former girlfriend. Plattner denies the allegations. He still needs to file official paperwork to suspend his campaign. Michelle Franz in ABC News.
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14: With your Bulldog Local News, I'm Matt Johnson. Letcher County officials are raising concerns about longer emergency response times after the county's medical helicopter was relocated from its base at the Gateway Business Park to Norton, Virginia. Jenkins Fire Chief Rick Corbett told the Jenkins City Council that patients experiencing medical emergencies are now often waiting 20 to 25 minutes for an air ambulance to arrive. The county-owned facility remains open for helicopter maintenance and refueling, but no longer houses a full-time aircraft. City officials plan to discuss the issue with county leaders and are also requesting a review to determine whether an ambulance could be permanently based in Jenkins. A Lowell man has been arrested following a months-long investigation into alleged drug trafficking and human trafficking in Harlan County. Authorities say Daryl Carnahan was taken into custody Wednesday by local, state, and federal law enforcement, including the U.S. Marshals Service, and is being held in the Bell County Detention Center. Investigators say the case began with a tip received by the Harlan County Sheriff's Office in November and later expanded to involve multiple agencies. A Letcher County woman was killed in a two-vehicle crash in Perry County last week. 64-year-old Stephanie Ray Bashirs died after the vehicle she was driving collided head-on with the truck on Kentucky Highway 15 near Vico on the evening of July 1st. Bashirs had just crossed into Perry County when the crash occurred. Governor Andy Beshear sent a letter to the office of U.S. Senator Mitch McConnell requesting an update on his health and well-being amid growing concerns around the senator's ability to serve. Senator McConnell was admitted to the hospital on June 14th. Reporting for 103.9 The Bulldog, I'm Matt Johnson.
15: A flood watch continues until 8 a.m. Sunday. Chance for storms this afternoon, otherwise partly cloudy. Daytime highs approaching 84. Mainly clear skies develop with fog at times. Tonight, chance of thunderstorms. Lows dip down to about 68. That's your TVS Cable Bulldog Mountain forecast. I'm meteorologist Jennifer Wojcicki. Currently, it's 84 degrees.

0: Citizen Kane and the bottom drops out. I've seen better days. I'm Steve. Hope you're having a good day. Thanks for having it here with great music. Getting through the workday together. Bruno Mars and A Little Slice of Heaven is coming up.
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21: Flood watch continues until 8 a.m. Sunday. Storms likely this afternoon, otherwise sunshine mixed with clouds at times. High temperatures reach up to 84. Chance of thunderstorms tonight, lows level off around 66. Mainly clear skies develop with fog at times. That's your TVS Cable Bulldog Mountain forecast. I'm meteorologist Jennifer Wojcicki. Right now, it's 84 degrees. 103.

0: Edwin McCain, and I could not ask for more. I'm Steve. I might ask for more. Another sweet holiday to celebrate today. We've had a couple of ice cream holidays this week, and today's ready-made radio holiday is a National Sugar Cookie Day. So happy Sugar Cookie Day if you celebrate, and yeah, let's dunk a few together.
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0: There's a song that introduced us to Train back in the day, Meet Virginia. I'm Steve, coming up, Steve Perry and O'Sherry next.
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watch continues until 8 a.m. Sunday. Storms likely this afternoon, otherwise sunshine mixed with clouds at times. High temperatures reach up to 84. Chance of thunderstorms tonight. Lows level off around 66. Mainly clear skies develop with fog at times. That's your TBS Cable Bulldog Mountain forecast. I'm meteorologist Jennifer Vlucitsky. Right now, it's 84 degrees.

0: 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I say, it's like listening to my friends play my favorite music.
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0: I mentioned that she's on the list to perform the next James Bond theme song, should there ever be another James Bond movie. There's one in the works, and they're looking for the next James Bond to replace Daniel Craig, who I thought was a good James Bond. You know, suave and debonair enough, but kind of a tough guy at the same time. A lot of names have been kicked around for the next James Bond, but the producers say they want somebody who is relatively unknown, like 007. With a license to kill, they want somebody that nobody really knows anything about. So it'll be a surprise to all of us, I guess, who it turns out to be.
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0: ABC's John Quinones.
1: Growing outrage in Houston after a man was shot and killed by ICE agents earlier this week. New video appears to show the moment an ICE agent cuts off a white van. Later, also seen in disturbing new video from a passing car, Lorenzo Salgado Araujo lying bleeding on the street, surrounded by agents.
0: In Maine, Graham Plattner says he's dropping out of the Senate race due to funding issues. He says the Democratic nominee was facing a string of allegations, including a new claim of sexual assault by a former girlfriend. Plattner denies the allegations. I'm Michelle Franzen, ABC News.
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7: With your Bulldog Local News, I'm Matt Johnson. Letcher County officials are raising concerns about longer emergency response times after the county's medical helicopter was relocated from its base at the Gateway Business Park to Norton, Virginia. Jenkins Fire Chief Rick Corbett told the Jenkins City Council that patients experiencing medical emergencies are now often waiting 20 to 25 minutes for an air ambulance to arrive. The county-owned facility remains open for helicopter maintenance and refueling, but no longer houses a full-time aircraft. City officials plan to discuss the issue with county leaders and are also requesting a review to determine whether an ambulance could be permanently based in Jenkins. A Lowell man has been arrested following a months-long investigation into alleged drug trafficking and human trafficking in Harlan County. Authorities say Daryl Carnahan was taken into custody Wednesday by state and federal law enforcement, including the U.S. Marshals Service, and is being held in the Bell County Detention Center. Investigators say the case began with a tip received by the Harlan County Sheriff's Office in November and later expanded to involve multiple agencies. A Letcher County woman was killed in a two-vehicle crash in Perry County last week. 64-year-old Stephanie Ray Bashirs died after the vehicle she was driving collided head-on with the truck on Kentucky Highway 15 near Vico on the evening of July 1st. Bashirs had just crossed into Perry County when the crash occurred. Governor Andy Beshear sent a letter to the office of U.S. Senator Mitch McConnell requesting an update on his health and well-being amid growing concerns around the senator's ability to serve. Senator McConnell was admitted to the hospital on June 14th. Reporting for 103.9 The Bulldog, I'm Matt Johnson.
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9: The Cincinnati Reds were winners yesterday as the Reds beat the Philadelphia Phillies 11-5. 11 hits in the victory for the Reds, who are now 42-49. Chase Burns got the win. He's 11-1. Reds and Phillies back at Great American Ballpark tonight. Brady Singer will start for the Reds. He's 3-8. Phillies will go with Jesus Luzardo. Quarterfinals begin today in the World Cup. It is France and Morocco. Tomorrow, Spain takes on Belgium. And on

0: Saturday, two matchups. Norway meets England. Argentina will play Switzerland. The NBA Summer League in Las Vegas gets underway today. The Memphis Grizzlies are set to play tomorrow in the Thomas and Mack Center as they take on the Chicago Bulls. 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
6: This is the Representative Report. I'm State Representative Mitch Whitaker. This July, Kentucky State Police marks its 78th birthday, a milestone that I believe deserves a meaningful opportunity to reflect on nearly eight decades of service, dedication, and commitment to the Commonwealth. On July 1, 1948, the Kentucky General Assembly passed the State Police Act, designating the Kentucky State Police Force. This act replaced the Kentucky Highway Patrol and established the Kentucky State Police as Kentucky's premier law enforcement agency, giving it jurisdiction in all 120 counties. Since then, Kentucky State Police has grown into a strong, reliable agency for the Commonwealth. Over the years, the responsibilities of the KSP have expanded significantly. Today, troopers investigate major crimes, respond to natural disasters, combat drug trafficking, enforce traffic laws, and perform many other duties. As law enforcement needs continue to evolve, KSP has adapted by developing specialized resources, including telecommunicators, canine units, forensics, the Internet Crimes Against Children Task Force, drug enforcement teams, a critical incident response unit, and an aircraft branch. Currently, the Kentucky State Police proudly serves the Commonwealth through 16 regional posts. 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Throughout these 78 years, 37 Kentucky State Troopers have made the ultimate sacrifice in the line of duty while protecting the citizens they swore to serve. Their names are permanently etched in the history of the Commonwealth, reminding us that public safety comes at a tremendous cost. I encourage you to visit the Kentucky State Police Fallen Trooper Memorial page to learn more about these heroes. 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Kentucky has changed significantly since 1948. Populations have grown, technology has advanced, and the challenges facing law enforcement have become increasingly complex. Yet one constant has remained, the commitment of those who choose to serve their community through the Kentucky State Police. To every current trooper, retiree, volunteer, and family member who has been a part of the Kentucky State Police story, thank you for your dedication to the Commonwealth. 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Happy 78th anniversary, Kentucky State Police. 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

A flood watch continues until 8 a.m. Sunday. Chance of thunderstorms this afternoon. Otherwise, sunshine mixed with clouds at times. High temperatures reach up to 84. Mainly clear skies develop with fog at times. Tonight, chance of thunderstorms. Lows level off around 66. That's your TVS Cable Bulldog Mountain Forecast. I'm meteorologist Paul Trombley. Right now, 85.

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0: Justin Bieber and the Kid Laroi with Stay. Justin Bieber will be part of the big World Cup halftime show. The final will be on Sunday, July 19th. They've already announced that Shakira, Madonna, and BTS are part of the lineup, and just announced yesterday the Biebs will be part of it too. Coming up, more great music. It's Selena, the queen of Tejano music, next.
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9: A flood watch continues until 8 a.m. Sunday. Chance of thunderstorms this afternoon. Otherwise, sunshine mixed with clouds at times. High temperatures reach up to 84. Mainly clear skies develop with fog at times. Tonight, chance of thunderstorms. Lows level off around 66. That's your TVS Cable Bulldog Mountain Forecast. I'm meteorologist Paul Trombley. Right now, 85.

It's Bruce Springsteen, Hungry Hearts. I'm Steve. Since 4th of July, I have been hungry for hot dogs, craving hot dogs. Who has the best hot dog in America? Well, if you live in Seattle, you can officially start bragging. The Seattle dog just beat out Chicago and New York to be crowned America's best hot dog. Apparently, the secret weapon is cream cheese. If you've never had one, the Seattle dog is loaded with cream cheese, grilled onions, mustard, and if you're feeling adventurous, jalapenos. They had celebrity chef Jose Andres judge the competition, and he called the cream cheese the diplomat of the dog because it brings all the flavors together. The Seattle dog kicked off some heavy hitters, too. The classic Chicago dog, the famous New York dog. How do you like your hot dog? Chicago style, New York style, Seattle style? Do you like it with ketchup? I know there's a lot of scorn for people that put ketchup on their hot dogs, but

0: ABC News, I'm Michelle Franz, and strikes between the U.S. and Iran ramping up after Iran fired on ships in the Strait of Hormuz this week. The skirmishes come as Iran held funeral processions and prayers for the former supreme leader killed in the initial days of the war. ABC News contributor and retired Army Lieutenant General Doug Lute calling the recent conflict a setback.
1: Of course, the U.S. killed Iran leader, right? So this is just the most strategic dimension of this tit-for-tat back and forth that basically leads us nowhere. It leads us into a continued stalemate and a continued closure of the Strait of Hormuz. So this is not good news. And in effect, we're back to where we were 3 weeks ago before the so-called ceasefire agreement.
0: David Hearn, the Olympian accused of vandalizing the pool lining at the Lincoln Memorial Reflecting Pool, appeared in court today. He pleaded not guilty to a felony charge. At Wimbledon, American Coco Gauff losing to Carolina Muchova in the riveting semifinal match. This is ABC News. In Maine, Democratic Senate candidate Graham Plattner releasing a video saying he's dropping out of the Senate race. Plattner had been facing multiple allegations, the latest a claim of sexual assault by a former girlfriend. He denies the allegations. State Democrats now scrambling to replace him on the ballot. More from ABC political director Avery Harper.
2: Troy Jackson, who was a progressive gubernatorial candidate, he is somebody who is a logger. He was endorsed by Bernie Sanders in that gubernatorial primary that he did not win. He is running. We know that CDC alum and public health official in Maine, Nirav Shah, he is also among the names of folks who are throwing their hat in the ring to become the next nominee in this race.
0: Plattner says he plans to file the former paperwork to withdraw his name on Monday. A dangerous heat wave smothering millions in the southeast, with real and feel-like temperatures expected to climb through Saturday from Virginia to Florida. Michelle Franz in ABC News.
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8: 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It's a new sports talk show here on 103.9 The Bulldog. And each week, we have a special guest come in, sit down, and tell us some of the stories of the times of some of the rich history of sports that started right here in Letcher County. I'm Greg Creech, and I'll be your host. And today, we're excited to sit down with Bill Witt. First, we're going to take a quick break, and when we come back, we'll hear from Bill about his journey through the world of sports here in Letcher County. 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
8: Welcome back to our first segment of today's show of Shooting the Bull. We have Bill Witt with us, an old teammate of mine, fellow graduate, Little League teammate. We've known one another practically all of our lives. And, boy, it's good to have you. Thank you for being here, Bill.
12: Hey, Greg, I love it, man. I'm glad you invited me up here, asked me to show up, man. I'm tickled to come here and spend the day with you.
8: Well, it's awful good, and of course, there's some stories we won't tell, but we got a bunch of them. But I know I go back to Little League with you, Bill, but I'm sure your dad was throwing a ball at you by the time you could blink. He was a huge sports guy. But what's your first remembrances of sports?
12: Buddy, just out there at that ballpark. You know, that's back in them days, Greg, you know, that's where everything was in the summertime. We had a Little League, senior division. You had high school. You had T-ball, then you had church league softball. That was the hub of all activity back in them days. You know, we had the ball field, we had the football, baseball, softball. Then on the other side of that, we had the tennis courts and the swimming pool and some more ball goals. And before they built West Whitesburg, that's where they had the carnival and circus always come to. And that was just the hub of all activity, man. And that's like, you know, that's my front yard.
8: It was. There wasn't much happening at the ballpark you didn't know about, was it?
12: Yeah, I know it, buddy. I don't know. I'm grateful and blessed every day to think back on the days I had at the ballpark.
8: We was raised in a paradise, Bill, and didn't know it.
12: Well, you know, me and Wahoo was talking the other day. We went and watched the Reds play. And, Greg, we growed up around so much greatness, we took it for granted. You know, we thought it was always going to be like that. You know, from the music to the Cats to the Reds, you know, the Big Red Machine winning back to back. We just thought it was always going to be like that.
8: Right.
12: But it is what it is.
8: Well, you're right. We didn't have anything else to compare it to. Like I said, in our time coming up in the 70s, it was a magical time. You know, if you think about the big world of sports, we had Muhammad Ali, Secretary.
12: Yeah.
8: I mean, Elvis.
12: I mean, even the music, you know. I mean, we just took all that for granted. We just thought it was always going to be like that, and look what we got now.
8: Well, that's a good way to put it. And we didn't have of course, we didn't have cell phones. We didn't have video games. So we were always outside. Your home was like mine for most of your youth. There wasn't even air conditioning.
12: No. I mean, it just...
8: We didn't stay in the house.
12: No. I mean, we had one toy, and it was outside, out in the ballpark. It was just... I mean, that's just where... You can't even describe it to people nowadays how it was then, Greg. That's just where everybody was.
8: Right.
12: And, you know, I was just fortunate that I lived there. And it's just great.
8: Well, you know, I was, I guess, barely 9, maybe just turned 10, when my dad brought us from Cumberland River to Whitesburg Little League program. And yeah, I know you and your family, me and you were teammates. I was lucky enough to get on VFW, but your dad welcomed my family and your mother. I mean, just couldn't have been nicer to us or better to us, and I'll always love them. And just great memories. Like you said, we thought it would always be that way. But so I guess some of your earliest remembrances of sports is probably watching it there at the ballpark, wasn't it?
12: I remember when, we'd catch them foul balls. And they knocked the ball over the fence. We'd run them down. They'd give us free pop, free bag of popcorn. They'd knock the ball over the fence. They'd be out there fighting. I know he had me and Duck, Round Man, Wahoo. Man, it's a dogfight, but it wasn't that pop. Popcorn. Knock a ball over that fence. We was on it.
8: Exactly. I can remember when we played for BFW. If we won, and I say that in snigger because I think we went 3 years undefeated.
12: We did.
8: But we always got you could go up Match's store, which is just up the hill, and we could get two of those little frozen popsicles or get one 16-ounce gut buster, we called them.
12: Yeah. Man, it was just like I've heard you say before, man, we grew up in paradise and we
8: didn't understand.
12: Well, I mean, we do now looking back on it, but.
8: We do.
12: Wow, we had it good.
8: Yeah.
12: We had it good.
8: Yeah. Watching those games, I looked up to Eddie Garrett. I thought he was probably the greatest pitcher I'd ever seen. And, Duck, you mentioned Eddie Morgan. For his age, he was probably a good athlete, as you'll see. I'm talking 10, 11, 12, 13-year-old, wasn't he?
12: Right, yeah. Talking about Eddie, then we had, it was called him Curly Joe. Joe Combs, his left-hander.
8: Yes, yes.
12: And I can go back. I can remember back when Mike Franklin played. Franklin hit one of the hardest hit balls I've ever seen down there. Press box used to be up there on the stands. Old stands used to be there. They hit a line drive, hit that press box on the fly. It's not telling how far that ball went for that press box that been there.
8: Wow.
12: And just the players from the other teams coming in. We didn't have the coverage they got now.
8: No.
12: YMT wasn't around. There were so many good athletes come through that ball field and never got the recognition that maybe they should have if they'd played in a different time.
8: I agree with you. As you said, the competition was so fierce. And there wasn't a lot of media or there wasn't a lot of recognition to anybody. I was thinking of a guy the other day that played All-Stars with us. Was it Kirby Brock? Was that his name?
12: Kermit. Kermit Brock.
8: Wore a ponytail out the back of his hat. You remember that?
12: Yeah, I remember Kermit well.
8: Yeah, he was a man, 13, 14-year-old boy looking back at it. He was as tough as they come, wasn't he?
12: He was tough as they come. He was always tough as they come.
8: Yeah.
12: Yeah, Kermit.
8: I can remember those. You talking about that church league softball.
12: Now, you talk about dog-eat-dog softball, man. You get them church boys out there now. They got with it.
8: They really did.
12: I remember Jack Hammett.
8: Yeah.
12: Where he used to run around the base, they'd call him Tippy Toes because of the way he ran, the way he could fly, couldn't he?
8: Yeah, he could. Of course, our coach, Ronnie Biggerstaff, was playing in that. He was a kid himself. He was 19, 20-year-old. But Oz played in it, Rex Polly.
12: We was so blessed that we had Ronnie and J.R. Bates as our mentors as we was coming up. Through them years, because they really put a lot into us and taught us the game, how to play the game, how the game's supposed to be played, and also taught us how to act off the field.
8: Right.
12: And I don't know. I'm not around here much anymore. I'm not around ball fields much anymore. But I just can't imagine it being like it was when we was that age.
8: I agree. And you was blessed like I was with a dad in the home that. The foolishness stopped right there at the breakfast table. I mean, we was not allowed to venture down. And, sometimes I look back, I was still a knucklehead with the great dad I had. And men like your dad and some of the kids I've coached that's had a lot harder way to go. It scares me to think that I might have been in that.
12: Well, Greg, it's just times we grow up in, I guess.
8: It is.
12: I mean, we was blessed with – born in the 60s, and here we're still here today. But what we learned at that ballpark, my mom and dad, and your mom and dad, all the mom and dad that come to the ballpark, brought the kids there, and it was just one big happy family.
8: Every word.
12: I mean, everybody knew everybody. If I messed up, my mom and dad would have to be there. Somebody else's mom and dad jerking knot in your butt,
8: I was afraid of your dad catching me doing something as I was mine. You remember how good Greg and Barry Prophet's mom was to all of us?
12: I can tell. I love his story. He played third base. I was shortstop. During the game, his mom, you remember that old baseball field there? He threw one from third to first, and he overthrew the first baseman and hit his mom right between the eyes. You remember that?
8: Ed?
12: No, Greg.
8: Oh, I thought his mom. Oh, I thought my brother's.
12: Greg threw it. Yeah, hit his mom.
8: Ed hit William Raleigh.
12: Well, that was all right, though.
8: You are right. Yeah, he hit his hit him right in the face.
12: Yeah, she sat right behind first base, and he overthrew first, and it went, hit his mom right in the face.
8: Boy, it did. They had those bleachers there, and it had a little bit of a fence, but not enough.
12: Yeah.
8: You know, and what people don't understand back then, the ballpark didn't have chain link fence. It was 10 all the way around.
12: Yeah, it had holes under it where everybody dig holes. So we can, yeah. You know. You talk, little ventilation in there.
8: You talked about the ballpark. I can remember staying with you two or three nights at a time, and if there wasn't a game going on, just all the guys around, we'd pick up and play a game.
12: We was always out in that ball field.
8: Yeah. I mean, we'd camp out in it. Remember those nights?
12: Yeah, we'd stay out there.
8: Yeah, we would.
12: I mean, people say, where'd you grow up? But I grew up at the ballpark. I grew up in the ballpark. You know, I'd go up to house every now and then and change clothes and take a bath, get something deep, but I was always in that ballpark.
8: Yep. If you was looking for somebody, that's the first place you'd check. And can you remember your first Little League uniform?
12: I can remember before I was too young to play that year, and Ronnie and his dad, Ray, coaching BFW, and we was out there before the game and come sliding in home where I got all dirty, and Ray got slid, and Ray Biggerstaff looked down and said, "That's how you slide in there, son." And I had dirt, you know, from here to yonder, and had to go home and hear it. But, I remember all them days.
8: I can remember my first year. I was 10, league age. And we practiced, and they was going to make a hind catcher out of me. And J.R. was here the other day, and I didn't even know how to put the gear on. He sent me down and showed me that. But I got that first uniform out there, Ronnie's old Corvair. He had the box uniforms. And I got number 14. That was Pete Rose's number. And
12: I got 13. That was Dave Concepcion.
8: Okay. We go home, and I put that uniform on, and we played out in our ball field, our bottom at my house. Played all evening in that uniform. But that was those Little League days at BFW. Of course, you guys had been undefeated a year or two before I got there, and everybody wanted us to go down, didn't they?
12: Yeah. But see, Ronnie... Well, like I said, we was always out there in the ballpark. And Ronnie'd get off work or whatever, he'd come down there and, you know, he'd had us, we was playing ball, practicing way before Little League come around. You know, he said, I remember him saying, we got my boys out there, we got them turning double plays and bunting and all this, and we hadn't even come close to the season. I mean, we just always in that ballpark.
8: Yeah, and you said it a while ago, it'd be players from four or five teams bunched up out there playing together. We were all buddies.
12: Oh, yeah. I mean, we had Brian Gooch, Mark Gooch up there at Neon. Yep. Chris is a little younger than us, but he was always there, too.
8: The Horn Boys.
12: Wobble and Greg, yeah. Wobble and David. And, I mean.
8: That was a Martin boy.
12: Tony,
8: okay. So you're a little better with the names. I met them all at the same time.
12: Right.
8: Woodrow from up at the graveyard holler.
12: We had Tommy Pace would come down.
8: Yeah.
12: Bobo, Burl Cone, Joe's brother.
8: Right.
12: We had William David Wright, better known as R. Uh-huh. You know, they was always down there with us. We just always had something going on out in that ballpark. Just whatever season it was, that's what we was doing out there.
8: And the Little League games, man, they were so competitive. I mean.
12: Well, they was, wasn't it?
8: It was war, wasn't it?
12: William Floyd coaching the Mets. He had Wahoo, man. Him and Wahoo would get into it, and Daniel throw that hat.
8: First game I ever played in, JR throws Daniel out.
12: Well, he probably deserved it.
8: And Daniel goes to the bleachers, and JR, I never will forget, he took that mask off. And he said, "No, Daniel, you're out of the ballpark. Go to the house." Of course, Daniel, he left under protest, I think.
12: I can't imagine him not.
8: But that was awful. Do you remember his motorcycle? Daniel would ride that little motorbike out there?
12: Yeah, a little 50, and then he'd come down there riding a horse one day. That turned into a bad situation.
8: Another story in itself.
12: Yeah, we won't touch that one.
8: Yeah, it's but boy, those, it's one of them things you had to live to know. You had to be part of it.
12: Well, you know, I seen my brother said something here a while back. Don't you just drive by that place, man? You can hear the memories. Just
8: yeah.
12: I mean, it's just awesome.
8: You can't walk, drive by it and not look over there.
12: I know. I mean.
8: I was thinking about Robbie the other day. I mocked him. Something happened, and I said, "Bite you." Because when you and I were playing Little League, Robbie was in diapers.
12: Yeah, I know it.
8: And that was he said that about everything. He'd bite you. Can you remember that?
12: He stopped by the house the other night there in Moorhead. And lady is with us something. But Robbie, I said, Robbie was just, he was little, you know.
8: Right.
12: Then I moved away to Georgia. When I come back, he's a senior in high school. You know, he'd growed up. I had to get to know Robbie all over again because when I went away, he was like that. And I come back, and he's a senior in high school. And I'm like, who is this guy?
8: Yeah. Well, we all change a little, but I'm like you. Our roots are really strong in that ballpark. That's going to run us out of string here on our first segment, but don't go away. We'll be back with segment two with Bill Witt here on Shooting the Bull. 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
8: Welcome back here for segment two on Shooting the Bull. Have one of my old former teammates and just a brother from another mother, Bill Witt, in the studio today. Bill, we was talking about the old ballpark or Little League and senior division days and just tremendous times. So you look back, we talking about the beautiful memories we have. We've lost quite a few of them old boys. You get mine your age, that's just the way it is, I think.
12: Yeah, well, I see you're getting a little light on top up there like I am. You know, I guess hair comes and goes.
8: Yeah, well,
12: but, you know,
8: I had a lot of hair for long enough.
12: Yeah, that's real. Anyway. We, you know, talking about the Little League, Greg, we played, like I said, we had people come down from Neon. We had Gooches and the Letcher. You know,
8: right.
12: Our friendship with the guys from Letcher is unmatched, man. It's just like they was right there with us. I mean, so many of them boys we grew up with, too. You know, we had Kevin Isom, Tim Isom. Manus, his name's Mike Harris, Chicken Lumpkins,
8: the boy that Pam Bentley's married to, Pam Bentley married, Adams.
12: I'm trying to think of his name. I know him just because I'm sitting here looking at
8: Gary
12: you.
8: Gary Adams was his older brother.
12: Yeah.
8: Letcher
12: has some ball teams back in them days,
8: yes,
12: too, buddy.
8: Sir.
12: You know, I remember, through Little League, then we'll jump up here to high school a little bit. But it went like when Whitesburg, I remember back all the way back to Steve Banks,
8: right.
12: Mike Polly, Eddie Staller, them boys playing.
8: Smoke.
12: Then you had Denny Fugue getting them boys playing for Breathitt County and MC Napier. I always thought that was so cool when they'd play Napier and they'd have that old war chant or whatever they'd do. And, man, that just I grew up watching that, and I wanted to grow up and be part of it, man. It was I had some good ball players come through
8: Absolutely.
12: During our time. You know, we had Glenn Napier, He went on down to Moorhead and had a very distinguished career. He was a bomber, man. I remember watching him play. He'd shoot him. He's about like now, he'd let one go from way out there and hear the crowd go, oh, you know, waiting on to go through or not.
8: I thought Denny Fugit was the best player.
12: I was getting ready to bring Denny Fugit up. And then you had a cousin playing at Delsey Combs.
8: Okay.
12: What's his name?
8: Oh, Danny Hibbert.
12: Danny Hibbert, yeah. I always got him, Denny Fugit. Yeah, I remember he was a baller too, man.
8: Yeah.
12: You know, your brother Eddie was a baller.
8: Mm-hmm.
12: You know, we played Napier in the finals of the region down there 1 year, and Eddie pitched for us, and Glenn pitched for Napier.
8: 10 innings.
12: And, it was gooder. You know, we played against some ball players, buddy.
8: Right. You're right. As you said earlier, we just thought that's the way it was. That was the standard. And that's what we tried to live up to, you know.
12: Well, it's a different world then than it is now. We didn't have all the gadgets they got now.
8: Right.
12: You know, we grew up in that ball field playing ball, and I guess all them boys did too. And, man, they was some good ball games, some good ball teams, some good ball players that we was fortunate and blessed to share the field and court with that was lucky to be there, I guess.
8: Yeah, I feel blessed for it. Like I said, just beautiful memories. One story I want to tell before we move on from our little league and ballpark days. You and I had been teammates in baseball, little league, for a couple of years, and come up to a grade school football game. Eola come over to play Wattsburg, and I think he was playing defensive back, and I can't remember what I was playing, but your mom laughed really big about it. She said she watched us, and there was a couple of plays. My assignment was to block you, and she said the play was – they snap the ball, and I go charging out, and you come charging in. And she said, we got right up to one another, and we stopped and just barely bumped shoulders.
12: You're bigger than me back in, too, Greg.
8: She liked that, though. She thought that was funny. Neither one of us was going to take a real shot. But we got past that a little bit before we got out of grade school. But
12: you know, we had Mike Couch, Bill Couch, Jeff Couch from over on the river, yeah. Clay Morris. William Riley, you know, all you boys come over the mountain to us and just made everything better with us over there.
8: Yeah.
12: And we all, even though you was on one side of the mountain, we was on this side, we was still all one.
8: And there was a period there where a whole lot of kids from Cumberland River was involved in sports.
12: Oh, yeah.
8: You know, you get in basketball, you had Big Richard Boggs and Johnny Eisen, remember him?
12: Yeah, I remember Johnny.
8: Tim Holcomb.
12: Tim Holcomb.
8: Chris Farrington.
12: Yeah.
8: As you said, Bill Couch, Mike Couch. Mike was same class you and I were.
12: Yeah, yeah.
8: But we all get poured into the melting pot of Wattsburg High School, and Oz is the B team coach our freshman year, and I think Coach Lyle Eads was still the varsity coach. That was Ed and Herbert Magernim's senior year.
12: Yeah, I can remember Coach Eads. You know, Oz used to run the Little League. Right. When we was kids, you know, he was over the Little League. Oz was always a big part of my life.
8: Right.
12: I mean, from Little League all the way up to after we graduated out of high school and beyond. You know, I'd still call his numbers, hey, man, you know, and he'd sit and talk to me, whatever, banging my head there till we got it worked out. You know, that man's been a big fixture in my life my whole life, and he still is today.
8: Well, you know, my brother Ed, when he was freshman, sophomore, played B-team for Oz. Or freshman, I think his sophomore year, Oz went to Jenkins for a year as head basketball, but came back. But I agree, I've known Oz ever since the Little League days. And where Ed played for him, I knew him personally and couldn't wait to get up. And then our freshman year, he's coaching B-team. And, boy, we had a pile of freshmen that year, didn't we? That Ricky Gibson and William Gibson and member of Scrap Arn.
12: Oh, yeah. Yeah. I remember you mentioned Jenkins. Let's throw some names out there from them boys we played with. You know, we had Jeff Combs, Quick Draw, Lawrence Payne.
8: Clifford Gales.
12: Yeah.
8: Harvey Tackett.
12: Harvey. Those ball players all around us. Yeah, I mean, we had ball players. You know, let's not Manus Blair.
8: Yeah.
12: Lonnie. What was Lonnie's?
8: From Letcher.
12: Yeah.
8: There was a Larry Wayne Dixon.
12: Yeah, I didn't want me Lonnie. can't think of his last name. Right. Anyway, I mean, we all went to different schools and different areas, but we'd always come together around the ball somewhere.
8: Right.
12: And we're all friends, you know, still to the day. You know, we can get around and say, hey, man, you remember when? You know, here mm-hmm. we go, you know, off and gone.
8: I remember, you know, you was mentioning Bridget Combs's brother. Is it Jeff? We called him Fish. Played at Letcher.
12: Yeah, I think
8: he was rough as a cob. Remember the one I hated to see guarding me the most in high school? Eddie Whitaker's brother, Marty.
12: Yeah.
8: Oh, my goodness.
12: Yeah.
8: I mean, he didn't do nothing.
12: We had Rick Rose.
8: Yeah.
12: They called him Worm.
8: Right. McCollum,
12: Larry, yeah.
8: Tim Vanover.
12: They just so...
8: Grigsby.
12: Yeah. Once we get off there here, all these other names that pop in my head I'm trying to think of. You know, yeah. There's just so many that... It was so much more than just playing ball against them, man. We just... We played ball as soon as the horn blew, you know, with buddies.
8: Yeah.
12: Friends, Mark Johnson.
8: Right.
12: You know, when Brian was always one of us, even though he did go to New York. We always thought of him as one of us.
8: He was. He was like me. His mom and dad brought him to the ballpark early in the morning, dropped him off, and went back. He had to wait that evening to get around home. He and I, that's how we got to know one another. Wonder how much Madge Bologna, Pickle Bologna would be.
12: Son, I know
8: she 25 that rope pickle bologna, remember?
12: 25 piece pickle bologna went a long way back then.
8: It did, and them crackers.
12: Yeah.
8: But you talking about that, and what I try to tell young people, you know, now you got Letcher Central up here that wraps everything up except Jenkins. City Independent. But the district tournament was, it was part NBA championship and part Mardi Gras, wasn't it?
12: I mean, they'd be hanging from the ceilings up there, man. I mean, it was.
8: Well, you had, I call it B team, Bill. People get out of me. They won't call it JV, junior varsity.
12: Well, we always called it B team.
8: We did. But you had the B team tournament that was decided that weekend, the boys.
12: Right.
8: Varsity, and they had the cheerleading competition.
12: Right.
8: They all had a dance routine.
12: Yeah.
8: But you couldn't get in them gyms hardly, could you?
12: No. No, I mean, it'd be, I mean, just. Packed.
8: Yeah, the old Whitesburg High School, they'd have to open the top.
12: Yeah, open the door to let some air come in.
8: They would have to open those bleachers up top, the balcony.
12: And then we'd play up Letcher, Jenkins. You know, we always thought Jenkins had the coolest gym anyway, you know, back in the days.
8: It was the rough when we were little boys.
12: Yeah. And, you know, I remember when Knott County got their new gym over there and we got to play over there.
8: I do.
12: But
8: I'll tell you what I remember about the first game I got to play in Knott County. The guy that B.B. King's brother, I believe he broke two or three of my ribs that night. I stayed to foul line because every time I get it, he would run along through. He beat me to a pulp over there. But that Jenkins gym, Bill, you remember the big scoreboard?
12: Yeah. Yeah, I mean, that Jenkins gym was, I mean, that was nice.
8: The popcorn looked green. Remember the lighting? see, I had a cousin that played at Jenkins, and we remember when they built it.
12: Yeah.
8: But they had a four-sided scoreboard, and I'm going to tell this story. It involves me and you. The game was fairly close. We didn't need to have no turnovers at that point, and we had to go length of court, and they were pressing. I was called time. And in the huddle, we had a play where I inbounded it, and I had a pretty good arm, and I think Jeff Kurtz set a screen for you, and you would sprint to the other end. I was supposed to throw a baseball pass to you, and a lot of times you get a good-looking shot on it. Maybe a wide-open layup. But anyway, the last thing Oz told me twice before we leave the huddle, he said, don't hit the backboard. Watch the backboard. So I did. Do you remember this? And we run the play. I slap the ball. Jeff Kurtz sets the screen. You break wide open. And I draw back and throw it, and I drill that big four-corner scoreboard. And boom! Everybody in there got quiet. I thought it was in trouble, you know. Of course, it was a turnover. But do you remember that?
12: Yeah, I remember. might have been a BT game. You know, in our gym, that old scoreboard used to be up there on the wall behind where our bench sat here and our chairs.
8: You're talking about in Whitesburg?
12: Yeah, where that old scoreboard that's up there didn't work, but it's still up there. I remember I was driving in one time, and I come up with the ball, and it flew out of my hands and hit the scoreboard up there, and I was called timeout. So, son, they're going to make you pay to get in here tonight.
8: I remember that. We had started playing pretty well, and he was wanting us to really put our best foot forward that night. And the harder we tried, the worse it got. But I do remember that, Bill. And for the listeners that don't remember, that scoreboard up on the wall is a good 15 feet from the goal, isn't it?
12: Yeah, or more.
8: Yeah.
12: I nailed it, though.
8: You remember the night in the layup line, I dropped the ball and you stepped on it and turned your ankle
12: real
8: bad?
12: Yeah, I remember that.
8: You got mad at me and wouldn't talk to me?
12: Coach Chandler said our boys can't even warm up without getting hurt. He told a few other words in there won't say.
8: But I did. I got the rebound. You was coming and I dropped it and you stepped on that ball, man. It turned it bad.
12: Yeah, I still have nightmares over it.
8: I was trying to help you up. You get away from me.
12: I mean, you picked Jeff Kurt up one night and he looked up like, who are you? But we, Leon, wasn't
8: it? Oh, man, we could tell a million of those. We're running low here on the time in our second segment. It seems to go really fast.
12: Well, you know, like I told you the other night when we was talking, it was great. We go all the way back to early 70s, man. We could talk for days.
8: You're right.
12: You know, we'll call this part one, come back and do it again somewhere down the road.
8: We could you'll be definitely a candidate for a repeat.
12: Well,
8: And that's what our listeners need to understand, that we practically grew up together. I mean, you remember the time your dad took us to the Cincinnati Reds game?
12: Yeah.
8: I'm going to tell you something. I don't know if you remember. That was Ken Griffey's junior's daddy, Ken Griffey. That was the first game he ever played in Major Leagues.
12: Is that right?
8: Yeah. He debuted that day in right field because we didn't want to leave the park, if you remember, and your dad was trying to get us out of there. And we hollered at Ken Griffey, and he waved at us. They had him talk to him out of the game on the field.
12: And we're sitting there, and they hit a pop-up, and we thought, man, that ball's gone. Second baseman caught it. You know, and they hit another. We thought it was just a little bloop, and it went over the right field's fence. And I was like, wow.
8: We wasn't used to judging Major League.
12: The distance, yeah.
8: Hits. I know, and that was the Big Red Machine days, man. That's when they were building, and Riverfront was new. And
12: oh, yeah, Riverfront used to rock.
8: Buddy. It was I'll tell you another thing before we end this segment. That's the first time I ever ate at a Pizza Hut.
12: Really?
8: Your dad stopped somewhere, I don't know, and there was a Pizza Hut, and it had that red roof, and I'll never forget that, man. And just wonderful, beautiful memories. Of,
12: I bet that Pizza Hut remembers us, too.
8: Oh, probably it does. We're out of time here on our second segment, but don't go away. We got Bill Witt in studio. 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
8: Welcome back here for segment three. Got Bill Witt in studio today. Little League teammate, high school teammates. As I said, brothers, we ain't much me and Bill hadn't done together. And he made a big effort to get in here today and do one of these shows with me. We done talking about Bill, too. We may have to do one. But Bill, we went through the wars of, I guess, high school basketball and baseball. Blessed to have Buddy Rowe as our coach in baseball. And I think last year, your last year of high school baseball and my junior year, we We won the first 10, 11 games we played, if you remember. And
12: yeah, he was sick. He wasn't able to coach.
8: And we hadn't practiced.
12: Right, we didn't have a field.
8: Right.
12: They just, what, turned the field up for some reason or whatever.
8: Yeah, and but boy, it come together, though, didn't it?
12: Coach O had so many one-liners, and
8: yes.
12: And I use so many of them today, some we can't say here in front of this. But anyway, but one that always sticks in those, win some, lose some get rained out.
8: Yeah.
12: You know, and that's life, man. I mean, that's real. And, you know, Greg, we've hit all the high spots here. Let's talk about we don't get to see each other every day, speak to each other every day anymore. What are you doing in your life right now? What do you kill your day with?
8: Well, of course, I've been real into raising my daughter, Maddie. She's 20.
12: She had old now?
8: She's a junior in college.
12: Yeah. Wow.
8: Physically, Bill, I'm very limited.
12: Right.
8: This show and broadcasting ball games is highlights of my week, but my main focus is my church family, my church life. I'm old regular Baptist. We meet once a month at our church, but we go to sister churches on the weekends. I just really try to be a better person each day, whether that's calling people and talking to them on the phone or if you see a need, just trying to help, you know.
12: You know, Tammy, your sister Tammy, she's in Eastern now, ain't she? Richmond.
8: Yeah, she's worked there about 20 years.
12: I just see her on Facebook saying stuff. And, you know, I guess you go full circle. You know, we did what we did in our younger days, and what you just said, what you're doing, that's maybe, you know, like myself, I'm working in a rehab right now. If you'd have told me back in the day, I didn't know what a rehab was.
8: Right.
12: You know, and I've been in that rehab game now going on 5 years. And like you say, helping people, that's what we do. That's
8: what we're here for.
12: That's what they taught us going through the program. Once you get out of the program, you get up on your feet, you get up and running, you reach back behind you, and you pull the next guy up behind you, and you help them. And that's how I live my life every day. That's what I ain't even going to say I try and do. That's what I do every day. And I guess that's what we're here for.
8: Well, Bill,
12: if the next guy coming up behind us, whatever the reason is, you help them.
8: You know, I got down very low, and I asked the Lord to save my soul, and if he's seen fit, save my life.
12: Right.
8: And he did. And I try to stand up, and it scares me to say that I'm a preacher. I address congregations on behalf of the Lord, but I try to be an instrument wherever he guides me and what he don't clean us up for us to go home and sit
12: right
8: and wait to go to heaven. There's people out there for us. He'll put them right in front of you. The only way we can pay people back is to pay it forward. And I'm like you. I used to tell kids I coached, I really enjoyed trying to help kids through sports. Sports is a stage for you to reach people.
12: Right. You know, you hit on something there. Greg, when we's coming up, you know, our mom and dad's was there. Everybody's mom and dad's was there. They don't have that nowadays.
8: You're right.
12: I mean, a lot of these kids nowadays raised by their grandparents.
8: Absolutely.
12: And
8: there's so much out there to trip them up.
12: Right.
8: They didn't have the ballpark, Bill.
12: Right. So if we can reach back behind us and help them find what maybe we finally got through hard knocks. That's like my buddy in Moorhead too. He said, son, I don't know why God kept you around. He said, you kept here for a reason. Maybe my reason is what I'm doing right now, just working on these rehabs, helping these guys coming through, because they're all younger than us, but everybody's younger than us anymore.
8: Right.
12: You know, if we can't teach them what to do, we can teach them what not to do, because that's what, you know, look at us.
8: Sure.
12: Look at us when we're that age.
8: Sure.
12: But I really enjoy it. I mean, that's my life now, and I really enjoy doing what I'm doing right now.
8: Well, that is something that resonates with your heart, and there's no better feeling than, as you said, we had our time, we had our shots, we had our situations to run and chase the world, and now maybe we realize we're how easy it is to get off the path and run it in the ditch.
12: Yeah.
8: And others, and if this show is a vehicle for that, then praise the Lord.
12: Absolutely. And, you know, I know another name popped in my head. Like I said, when we get up there, I remember a ball player over in Cumberland by the name of Barry Hooks playing football over
8: there.
12: Yeah,
8: buddy.
12: He is a baller. You know, we ain't even mentioned Hagans. Olinger's in Hazard.
8: Oh, gosh.
12: And, well, Dickie.
8: Dickie Alexander.
12: We played against some ballers, buddy.
8: Yeah, you know, I don't know if you know Dickie's. He's deceased.
12: Yeah, I know. You know, he's a stud, and he played at Moorhead, too.
8: Boy, he was.
12: Yeah.
8: He was. He was legit.
12: Oh, yeah.
8: You know, we come one game of being the first high school game ever in Rupp Arena.
12: If Dickie come down court on fastback, throw the bounce past 20 legs, you know, we know it's going to be a long night then, Debbie.
8: I'll tell you a story on him. I was guarding him, and the ball was – he was on the opposite block. And, of course, I made body contact. You know, you put your forearm out. That's how I played it, keeping contact. Well, Pullman or Miller or one of them drove on the opposite side of the floor. And I start to give a little help, and I break contact with Dickie, and the ball goes toward the rim, and I reach back to make contact again with my forearm. I can't find him. And I look around. He's hanging on the rim. They threw him an alley-oop. I was reaching back trying to – he'd done flew the coop, if you would. But
12: I got a buddy, Aaron Hazard, when I was down there. He said when he played against Darrell Griffin. He said, how'd that go? He said, I always see the bottom of his shoes go over my head.
8: Yeah. Well, you know, we were talking off air, and our senior year, we go to Clay County to play, and I think it was a Mountain Coal Classic.
12: Yeah. But,
8: they named it.
12: Yeah.
8: We drew Kaywood High School, and we go out the first half, and we can't do anything with them. They are just burning it up, and it's legendary what went on in the locker room at halftime. Anybody that was in there can tell you and remembers it, but we come to find out just a week or so later the name of these guys. Reimer was one of the guards, but that was Phil Cox.
12: Yeah.
8: Who won Mr. Basketball a year or two later and went on to Vanderbilt, played for C.M. Newton, and was the leading scorer in Vanderbilt history for a time period.
12: Yeah, we held him about 40.
8: Yeah. But I tell people, you know, you and I played, we didn't have the three-pointer.
12: No. I remember we didn't have the TV covers. One night we played Hazard, and they was going to record it and play it after 11:30 news.
8: I remember that.
12: And we wanted to fly home after the ball game to watch us on TV. I mean, getting the bus, I said, let's go, Frable Roller, son. And old Frable could roll that bus.
8: Boy, he would.
12: Yeah, run home, get home, watch us on TV.
8: We played the district baseball championship at Breathitt County.
12: Yeah.
8: And somewhere in that tournament, we played Neon. But talking about Frable, we all loved him.
12: Oh, yeah.
8: But we were on the bus, and we seen Flaming Neon's bus ahead of us. And Frable passed him. Do you remember that? And we get up there to turn off, and Frable looks at us and said, now, boys, I beat him down there. He said, now, it's your turn to beat him.
12: Frable was part of the team, buddy.
8: He was,
12: him and his wife.
8: You know, we, if you'll remember, Bill, when they had, they'd give out sweaters and jackets.
12: Yeah.
8: To players, and a W sweater.
12: Yeah.
8: And we got one for Frable, and they had a school bus, a little animal on the school bus put on it, and we presented it to him. Do you remember that?
12: Yeah. Yeah, Frable was one of us, man. He's part of the team.
8: Yeah. I mean, remember the paper alleys they used to have where they bring all the students down the gym?
12: Yeah. I remember football was going down to play Napier one night. Coach Ghost was driving. And, of course, he was going down one way the wrong way, and Coach Chandler said, Ghost ain't going the wrong way. I'm only going one way.
8: Yeah.
12: Oh, Lord.
8: Coach Ghost was a legend.
12: Oh, yeah.
8: We're running low on time again, Bill. It seems like it flies, you and I talking. Buddy, you got the floor. Anybody you want to shout out to, anything you want to say, go right ahead.
12: Buddy, I'm just blessed and tickled you asked me to come up here. I've had a blast sitting here with you. We throw some names out of big parts of our childhood and our adulthood. And, man, we can sit here for days, Greg, and just go on and on and on. And I appreciate you hollering at me, man. Thanks.
8: I'm honored that you came, Bill. We may not entertain anybody but ourselves, but it's really good at my age to start a story and have someone that knows the ending.
12: We was there together.
8: Yeah,
12: and we're still together.

0: but the Bible says it'll have enough trouble in itself without you rushing to meet it. So we're old timers now and blessed to get there. And
1: ain't neither one, we couldn't get a full head of hair between both of us.
0: Well, I don't know. We need it. You're right.
1: That's what they make ball caps for, ain't it?
0: Yeah. Do you get back and see Letcher Central play much?
1: No. I've never been up there. I've never been up on that field.
0: Oh, man. You
1: I've never been in the gym. Life just took me out of here. I just seen
0: You need to make that happen. Yeah. Come by the broadcast booth or the broadcast table anytime and join me and Michael Watts for a broadcast.
1: Well, dear, one day you think I forgot all about you, look up and there I'll be.
0: I know.
1: We'll walk in, me and old Slink will be
0: there. Let me ask you this. We're down inside a couple minutes. What if Letcher Central had existed back in our day? If you could have put us and Neon and Letcher together as a basketball team in 78, that'd been pretty good, wouldn't it?
1: Man, they wouldn't be enough balls go around.
0: I agree.
1: I mean, there's just so many good players at all the schools.
0: Right.
1: I mean, good ball players.
0: Yeah. Okay, now you're the point guard on our teams, and I'm shooting this at Keith Combs. He said I had one assist in my high school career. I think I had two. What would you say?
1: I think you both stretching it a little bit. Throwing that ball inside like throwing it in the back hole, man. It didn't come back out.
0: Only pass I made was to cripple a guy shooting layups for the game. Is that what you're saying?
1: There you go.
0: Yeah. No, he gives me a hard time, but – that's going to wind us up here, Bill. Thanks again for being here, buddy. I want to thank Jamie Trent for helping us, showing me how to get through this episode. And I want to thank Kevin Day, our general manager, for the opportunity. Most importantly, as always, I want to thank the good Lord for putting me here in this time and place to do this. It's such an enjoyable thing to do. And I thank God that he may be with a childhood friend and has been here all these years. 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
1: ABC News, I'm Michelle Franzen. Tensions escalating between the U.S. and Iran, with both launching strikes since Iran fired on ships in the Strait of Hormuz. That's led to a slowdown of shipping traffic in the waterway. ABC's Louis Martinez has more.
2: This is the kind of a situation that we find ourselves in, and this was supposedly the type of situation that was not supposed to be occurring during this time frame for the Memo of Understanding, as both Iran and the United States worked towards some kind of a nuclear deal.
1: In Utah, the preliminary hearing continuing for Tyler Robinson, charged in the murder of conservative influencer Charlie Kirk. A judge today allowing prosecutors to show a video interview played in court with Robinson's former roommate and romantic partner talking about his conversations with Robinson. The Air Force revoking promotions for 135 airmen, saying it discovered an isolated scoring error on a required promotion exam. A separate batch of 135 airmen wrongly denied promotions due to that testing error are now being promoted. This is ABC News. Protests in Houston continue after a father of three was shot and killed by ICE agents. Family members say Lorenzo Salgado Arujo was killed while on his way to work. Homeland Security officers say that officers acted in self-defense. ABC's John Quinones is on scene.
3: I'm standing on the corner of Canal Street here on the east side of Houston, where there was a big protest here last night, hundreds of people. And then now there's a growing, it's the site of a growing memorial for the victim of the shooting, the father of three, immigrant from Mexico who's been here with his three sons, three American-born sons, college students, college graduates, in fact, for more than almost 35 years.
1: Mortgage rates ticking up. Freddie Mac says a 30-year fixed rate rose to 6.49%, up from 6.43% last week. The rise in borrowing costs could sideline potential home buyers. Michelle Franzen, ABC News.
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10: A flood watch remains in effect. Chance for storms with fog and spots tonight. Otherwise, mainly clear skies. Lows dip down to about 66. Thunderstorms likely with fog and spots early tomorrow. Daytime highs approaching 84. Cloudy skies with a few peaks of sun. That's your TVS Cable Bulldog Mountain Forecast. I'm meteorologist Paul Trombley. Right now, it's 82 degrees.

0: 103.9 The Bulldog. Great to have you listening. I'm Steve. Thanks for hanging out today. Car wash on Saturday. It's looking a little grimy. Windows. Is it cloudy out? No, it's just my windshield. There's a car wash on Saturday, 9 to 1 at Long John Silver's in Whitesburg. And it's for a good cause. It supports Jenkins Middle School Cheer.
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0: little something to cool down on a hot summer day, Vanilla Ice and Ice Ice Baby. I'm Steve. Great to have you listening. I wonder if the hot summer now, this El Nino, I wonder if it means we're going to have a rough winter, too. Crazy weather during the winter. We'll see. Coming up, I've got more great music from Def Leppard, Something Sweet, next.
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2: A flood watch remains in effect. Chance for storms with fog and spots tonight. Otherwise, mainly clear skies. Lows dip down to about 66. Thunderstorms likely with fog and spots early tomorrow. Daytime highs approaching 84. Cloudy skies with a few peaks of sun. That's your TVS Cable Bulldog Mountain Forecast. I'm meteorologist Paul Trombley. Right now, it's 82 degrees.